0: The news. Sir Keir Starmer has pledged to give his wholehearted support to PM-in-waiting Andy Burnham. He made the comment at his last Prime Minister's Questions, where he received a standing ovation from his own MPs. Sir Keir said under his leadership there have been improvements to the NHS and investment in tackling child poverty. The United States says it's launched a second round of strikes against Iran. America's military is targeting Iranian military assets it claims are threatening vessels in the Strait of Hormuz. 8 men have been charged with 34 offences, including 17 counts of rape, over the alleged sexual exploitation of children in South Wales in the 1980s and the 1990s. Their age between 54 and 73 are all British citizens and will appear at Newport Magistrates next Friday. And nearly 10 million people over the age of 65 are paying income tax. Revenue and Customs has released details covering the last financial year. That's the latest. I'm Stevie Shillinglaw.
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Death from the Beatles' Let It Be album. Yes, Let It Be. Welcome to the Wee Small Hours. Derek Webster on Boom Radio. Through the night. Where are we? It's Thursday the 16th of July, and all is well.

Suzanne Vega and the Everly Brothers, Crying in the Rain. Rain? Will there be any rain today? Could well be the odd shower. Early clouds should clear, though, today. Though clouds will linger on the North Sea coast. Otherwise, we're looking generally at another dry day. Long sunny spells. There's a very low chance of an isolated shower or thunderstorm in the far south, so get yourself out and enjoy the rain coming down. Good for the garden. 20 degrees in Edinburgh, then it goes up to 23 in Inverness and Hull, 25 degrees in Belfast, and expect highs of 29 degrees today in Manchester, Cardiff, and in London.

Ray Charles, and another song from the Lennon and McCartney songbook on the Boom Radio Night Ride. This is a song that George Ezra wrote after he missed a train. He was late from a party. It was a train to Budapest, which sounds quite glamorous, doesn't it? It's best than missing a train to Birkenhead or something. I saw him at the Latitude Festival in 2019, that's when it was, and he was absolutely fantastic. George Ezra and Budapest.

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1: You see, that's the kind of thing that singer-songwriters can do. If you miss a train, you can write a song about it, become a big hit. Of course, Paul Simon did that about Homeward Bound, and so did George Ezra about missing a train to Budapest. Night Ride on Boom Radio, songs on the way from the Kinks, Gladys Knight. We've got tunes from Elton John and the Eagles, all stacked up and ready to play through the night.
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13: Bedford. Bing Crosby and Glenn Miller came to Bedford, and the town, in the east of England, has one of the largest Italian communities outside Italy. One of the world's greatest authors, John Bunyan, was born in a village near here, and the Bedfordshire clanger originated locally, along suet crust dumpling. It was also the birthplace of Ronnie Barker and John the Mesuray. Boom Radio, across the UK, including Bedford.

Whenever I hear Madonna, I always think of Happy Times with Friends on summer holidays in the 1980s. That one was all over the place. Towards the end of the summer of 1989, Madonna and Cherish and the Kinks with a dedicated follower of fashion. For the first time in my entire life, inspired by the hot weather, I bought myself a pair of shorts, which come down just over the knees, hiding the knobbly knees. So I wore them about the house and garden. Haven't found the courage to go out and frighten the rest of the world with them at the moment. But hey, here's a song from George Hamilton IV about a place called Abilene, where the women don't treat you mean.

Will to Power, baby, I love your way, here on the Boom Radio Night Ride. Apparently today is National Personal Chef Day. Today, am I missing something? Have you ever had a personal chef? Wouldn't that be nice to have the money to be able to do that? My chef's calling in today. We're sorting out tea. Personal chef, have I missed something? Certainly pass me by.

0: something about the voice of Gladys Knight that just cuts right into the soul, don't you think? Neither one of us wants to be the first to say goodbye. 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
10: Life lands a crushing blow, and once again, a heart is broken. And as history repeats itself, these few words are sadly spoken.

I like it when Elton John gets funky like that one from his 1985 LP Ice on Fire. Elton John, Tell Me When the Wind Blows. Marvellous stuff. And that was Jimmy Ruffin before that. I've passed this way before. A segue. Two records back to back. I worked hard to make those flow well together. I hope you appreciated it. In the radio trade, we call it a segue. And I think that was a classic one. Phil Manzanera of Roxy Music has many a tale to tell, and he picks a great playlist of song, and you can hear it tonight at 9 with Phil Riley in our Choices series. That's tonight at 9 here on Boom Radio. So that looks like a good night in with the radio.

I love a song that has a good rhyme in it to me. Even the nights are better now that we're here together. Come on, marvellous Air Supply on the Boom Radio Night Ride. By the way, hello to you on the Isle of Lewis. It looks like you're in for a really good day today, especially in Stornoway, because it's the Hebkelt, the Hebridean Celtic Festival, taking place. I love these old traditional things. I had a happy time on that island some years ago, where I stayed up all night with some friends and watched the sun go down. It was marvellous. And it must have been this time of year, because there was a music festival on then. Celebration of Gaelic heritage, workshop, storytelling. Good time to be had in Stornoway on the lovely island of Lewis.

Eagles. Friends of mine go to see the Illegal Eagles. Cannily, you close your eyes, you could be at an actual Eagles concert. Well worth catching on the road. Well, time for me to be away. Thank you for listening. I'll be back at 9 o'clock this morning on Boom Light for easy sounds and morning coffee, and back on the Cocoa Shift tonight at midnight. I'll leave you with Simon and Garfunkel and A Dangling Conversation. From me, Derek Webster, take it easy, mind how you go, and good night.

0: From the Sky News Centre at 2, England have suffered a disappointing World Cup semi-final defeat to holders Argentina. Joe Rawson was watching the game in Atlanta.
1: Thomas Tuchel said he'll take responsibility for his tactical approach after England suffered World Cup semi-final heartbreak to old rivals Argentina. With them ahead through an Anthony Gordon goal, he made defensive substitutions, with the holders scoring two late goals to win 2-1. Supporters here in Atlanta left disappointed.
2: We should have just brought on our attacker sooner and maybe we'd have gone to extra time and things could have been different.
3: It was devastating.
1: The royal family have sent their commiserations to the England team. It'll be Argentina against Spain in the final on Sunday.
0: Meanwhile, Argentina celebrated their win in a provocative way. The players took a banner from a supporter that read, "The Falkland Islands are Argentine." Our correspondent Rob Harris says they could face punishment for breaking FIFA rules.
4: The Argentine players unfurled a banner saying, "Las Malvinas son Argentinas." So a banner saying the Malvinas, as they call the

0: The assets it claims are threatening vessels in the Strait of Hormuz. And Jesse Nelson has welcomed the rollout of a national screening program for spinal muscular atrophy, calling it a day of hope. The former Little Mix singer has been campaigning for the test following her twin daughter's diagnosis with the condition. That's the latest. I'm Stevie Shillinglaw.
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4: Aviemore. Aviemore is a town in the beautiful Cairngorms National Park in the Scottish Highlands. After it was developed in the 1960s, it became a major tourist centre and the country's most popular ski resort. Other attractions include the Strathspey Railway and the nearby Cairngorm Reindeer Centre. And some scenes from the Bond movie No Time to Die were shot around the town. 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

0: From the Sky News Centre at 3, England captain Harry Kane says trying to protect a 1-0 lead backfired as they suffered a heartbreaking 2-1 World Cup semi-final defeat to rivals Argentina. Anthony Gordon's goal had put Thomas Tuchel's side ahead, but the holders scored two late goals to book their place in Sunday's final with Spain. Kane says the defeat has left the whole squad hurting.
1: Everyone has to process what's just happened. Everyone's gutted. I'm gutted for all the boys, all the staff, everyone behind the scenes, because we know how much everyone puts into to being a successful national team. And when you're so close, when you're 10 plus minutes away and it slips out your hands like that, yeah, obviously the lads are devastated.
0: England play France in the third place game on Saturday. Meanwhile, these supporters in Atlanta say the result's tough to take.
2: I'm so gutted that we then decided to defend a lead. We left Messi completely free for the entire game.
3: Bringing on a lot of defenders was, we're asking for it, I'm afraid.
4: They totally destroyed us sort of coming forward, and it was gut-wrenching.
0: Meanwhile, there has been criticism of the winner's celebration. Argentine players took a banner from a supporter that read, "The Falkland Islands are Argentine," which could see them punished for breaking FIFA rules. In other news, Sir Keir Starmer told the House of Commons he's proud to leave the country in better shape than he found it. Yesterday, at his final Prime Minister's questions, he defended his record and said his successor will have his wholehearted support. Reform UK says a man's been arrested over a social media post allegedly threatening to shoot Nigel Farage. Police say the man in his 20s was detained on Tuesday for sending threatening communications to an MP. Britain's ambassador has been summoned to Tehran. The Iranian Foreign Ministry says banning the Islamic Revolutionary

0: And that is very rare.
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4: Boom Radio, serving the whole United Kingdom, including Hull. The city's George Hotel claims to have the smallest window in England. Hull is known for its white phone boxes and was the birthplace of J. Arthur Rank of the Rank Organisation and also Ronnie Hilton. David Bowie's visit to a Hull off-licence in 1970 is the stuff of legend, and products born in the city include boiled sweets and Lemsip. Boom Radio, across the UK, including Hull.

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0: from the Sky News Centre at 4. England manager Thomas Tuchel says he'll take responsibility for their World Cup semi-final defeat to Argentina. The Three Lions led through Anthony Gordon but conceded twice late in the game to lose 2-1. Tuchel has faced criticism from fans for his defensive substitutions.
1: As soon as you lose, you get criticised. That's just what it is, and it makes no sense to engage in that and lose my head. I'm responsible for them. I took them, so I take the criticism. That's just the way it is.
0: England now face France in the third-place playoff on Saturday, with Argentina taking on Spain in Sunday's final. Meanwhile, there has been criticism of the winners' full-time celebration. A number of Argentine players took a banner from a supporter that read, "The Falkland Islands are Argentinian, a breach of FIFA rules." Andy Burnham isn't ruling out bringing in a wealth tax, suggesting he might have to ask for a little more to balance Britain's books. The incoming Prime Minister is preparing to take over from Sir Keir Starmer, who received a standing ovation in the Commons yesterday. And former Labour leader Lord Neil Kinnock says Mr. Burnham's got a big job on his hands.
2: He has advanced so much in the last 10 years that he is fortunately very recognisable, but he's got a hell of a lot more kit than he had those years ago when he ran in 2015.
0: Britain's ambassador has been summoned to Tehran. The Iranian Foreign Ministry says banning the Islamic Revolutionary Guard will not go unanswered. It comes as US forces launched a second wave of strikes against Iran last night. A 14-year-old boy is due to appear in court later after being charged with offences linked to extreme right-wing terrorism in South London. The boy, who can't be named for legal reasons, is alleged to have planned to target two mosques in Sutton. And Jesse Nelson has welcomed the rollout of a national screening programme for spinal muscular atrophy, calling it a day of hope. The former Little Mix singer has been campaigning for the test following her twin daughter's diagnosis with the rare condition. That's the latest. I'm Stevie Shillinglaw.
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4: It's been a lifesaver for me. 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I thought perhaps I wouldn't be able to pick things up very quickly. But this phone, I managed straight away.

0: 1 year, 5 songs, and 1 million memories. 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
4: Exeter. The city was founded by the Romans, and during medieval Britain had a man-made water system bringing in pure spring drinking water. It has the oldest civic building in Britain, dating back to 1160, and the oldest hotel, built in 1769. Exeter was also the last place where a woman was executed for witchcraft. 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

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And I never believe I ain't going nowhere. 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I'm in love. 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

0: From the Sky News Centre at 5, England captain Harry Kane says trying to protect a 1-0 lead backfired as they suffered a heartbreaking 2-1 World Cup semi-final defeat to rivals Argentina. Anthony Gordon's goal had put Thomas Tuchel's side ahead, but the holders scored two goals late on to book their place in Sunday's final with Spain. Kane says the defeat has left the squad hurting.
1: Everyone's gutted. I'm gutted for all the boys, all the staff, everyone behind the scenes, because we know how much everyone puts into being a successful national team. And when you're so close, when you're 10 plus minutes away, And it slips out of your hands like that. Yeah, obviously the lads are devastated.
0: England now play France in the third place game on Saturday. Meanwhile, there's been criticism of the winners' full-time celebration. A number of Argentine players took a banner from a supporter that read, "The Falkland Islands are Argentinian, which is a breach of FIFA rules." Andy Burnham isn't ruling out bringing in a wealth tax, suggesting he might have to ask for a little bit more to balance Britain's books. The incoming Prime Minister is preparing to take over from Sir Keir Starmer, who received a standing ovation in the Commons yesterday. Iran says it's carried out attacks on US military facilities in Kuwait and Jordan after stating it's not afraid of war. America and Tehran have traded strikes for another night as tensions continue to escalate. And speaking last night, Donald Trump said leaders in Tehran are on the back foot.
2: The Islamic Republic of Iran is not happy right now. They want to settle so badly. They don't like what we're doing. And they do want to settle. We'll find out whether or not we settle with them or we just finish it off.
0: A 14-year-old boy is due to appear in court later this morning after being charged with offences linked to extreme right-wing terrorism in South London. It's in connection with an alleged plan to target two mosques in Sutton. And Ofcom says search engines are helping children find pornography sites without age checks. It's calling on tech firms to do more to stop children accessing harmful content online. That's the latest. I'm Stevie Shillinglaw.
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3: Leyland. The name Leyland comes from the Anglo-Saxon word for untilled land. Indeed, the Leyland Cross Monument in the town centre is also thought to date back to Saxon times. Leyland's Werden Park has held the coveted green flag status since 1997 when it was introduced, the only park north of London to do so. 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

0: is the Intergalactic Operator. Can I help you?
1: Yes. I'm trying to reach Flight Commander P.R. Johnson on Mars Flight 247.
0: Very well.

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0: From the Sky News Centre at 6, England's manager Thomas Tuchel says he'll take responsibility for their World Cup semi-final defeat to Argentina. The Three Lions led through Anthony Gordon but conceded twice late in the game to lose 2-1. Their boss has faced criticism from fans for his defensive substitutions.
1: As soon as you lose, you get criticised. That's just what it is, and it makes no sense to engage in that and lose my head. I'm responsible for them. I took them, so I take the criticism. That's just the way it is.
0: England now face France in the third-placed playoff on Saturday, with Argentina taking on Spain in Sunday's final. Meanwhile, there's been criticism of Argentina's full-time celebration. Several players unfurled a supporters' flag that read the Falkland Islands are Argentinian, which is a breach of FIFA rules. Our reporter Rob Harris says they could face punishment.
2: The Argentine players unfurled a banner saying Las Malvinas son Argentinas. So, a banner saying the Malvinas, as they call the Falkland Islands, are Argentine. Now, that is a direct breach of football regulations, which bans political messaging.
0: Iran says it's carried out attacks on US military facilities in Kuwait and Jordan after stating it's not afraid of war. America and Tehran have traded strikes for another night as tensions continue to escalate. Incoming Prime Minister Andy Burnham secured the necessary backing of 8 of the 11 unions affiliated with the party. The Makerfield MP is expected to be handed the keys to Downing Street on Monday. Average asking rents have hit new record highs across Britain. Rightmove has found advertised rents outside London have climbed to nearly £1,400 a month. And Jessie Nelson's welcomed the rollout of a national screening programme for babies across England with spinal muscular atrophy. The former Little Mix singer has been campaigning for a test after her twin daughter's diagnosis with the rare condition. That's the latest. I'm Faye De Silva.
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4: Us kids are mesmerised by the mundane, entranced by the everyday. 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
5: Morning cloud gradually clearing, leaving it dry with long sunny spells again. A low chance of an isolated shower or thunderstorm in the far southwest. Highs of 31 degrees Celsius.

Dear, dear Doris, what a good way to start off on a Thursday. That was Doris Day, of course, with Secret Love. Hello and welcome.

It Must Be Love. Now, it's probably just wind, I wouldn't worry. Labby Siffre doing that. And before him, I'm a Better Man. Are you indeed? Engelbert Humperdinck. Have we got any proof of that?

0: sort of pink and crusty at the moment, but perhaps later. Elton John, of course, and before him it was Stranger on the Shore, that great tune from Mr. Acabill. He liked the Mr., didn't he? Music originally from a TV series in the very early 60s, which no one ever remembers and doesn't exist anymore. The BBC wiped it. You see, we pay the licence fee for them to make all these expensive programmes, and then they throw them away. What a marvellous idea.
1: 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I'm Diana Luke, and I'd love to hold your hand as we move gently to midnight with a blend of music, including some surprises as well. And we'll share a thought or two as we reflect on the day that's about to sleep.
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0: Chuck Jackson. Is that his name or his hobby? I just don't know what to do with myself. Well, you could team up with Dusty Springfield. Yeah, nice. Before that, it was America, wasn't it? I need you. Yeah, I could do with a bit of a massage myself. Oh, not that kind of need. Right. I never was very good at spelling.
1: Put on my jeans, my favorite shirt. Pull up my boots and hit the dirt. Finally doing something I've dreamed of for years. Don't know quite what to expect. A little scared.

0: Big Dreams and Faded Jeans from Dolly Parton. She used to sing lots of songs about being in poverty, didn't she? Which, of course, she was once. Oh, not anymore, bless her. I do like her stuff. Hey, and she's brought the time round to a little after 6:30.
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2: Hello, I'm Stevie Shillinglaw with the latest business stories from Sky News. Average asking rents have hit new record highs across Britain. Rightmove has found advertised rents outside London have climbed to nearly £1,400 a month, and in the capital they're approaching £2,800. A poll commissioned by Offshore Energies UK suggests nearly half of people want the government to back new oil and gas developments. That's more than twice the number who want the current ban on North Sea drilling to continue. Private medical insurance customers could be paying more than they need to. Consumer group Which says just 1 in 8 people have tried negotiating a lower premium with their provider. It's telling shoppers to compare policies carefully rather than simply accepting a renewal quote. And a recruitment drive has been launched to tackle a shortage of workers in the UK aerospace industry. Sector leaders say 2/3 of employers are facing skills gaps, with around 10,000 technical roles unfilled each year.
3: Morning cloud gradually clearing, leaving it dry with long sunny spells again. A low chance of an isolated shower or thunderstorm in the far southwest. Highs of 31 degrees Celsius.

wonder if that's the only song ever written to mention Hare Krishna. That was My Sweet Lord. Of course, it was George Harrison. And the Troggs just before, Any Way That You Want Me. But be gentle, I'm not as young as I was.

0: ludicrous name for a band, Prefab Sprout, but actually quite a pleasant sound. I must be mellowing in my old age. Where the heart is, they said. But what is it now, getting on for, between 22 and quarter to. I can't work it out exactly.
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Johnny Logan, What's Another Year? Quite a big deal at my age. And before him, Millie, Walking to New Orleans. Now, here's a word from our partners at the Whitby 60 Spectacular, which returns in September. It's a fantastic weekend packed with the very best hits of the 60s on the beautiful North Yorkshire coast. Headlining this year is million-selling star Paul Jones with the Manfreds. The Dreamers will be there, Union Gap, the Tornadoes and the Foremost, and lots of tribute bands as well. It's all on at the Whitby Pavilion from the 18th of September to the 20th. Of September, which is a Friday, a Saturday, and a Sunday. You can get your tickets now and find out more about it at whitby-live.com.

0: For some reason, that reminds me of that Petula Clark song. I love you. What was that called? Anyway, that was Paul Anka doing that. I love you, baby. Oh, don't call me baby. Can't be doing with that sort of thing. Call me sir.
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could be swinging on a star. That sounds like fun. Bit energetic. Now I think I'll just sit here and drink me tea. Thanks. Big D Irwin and Little Eva doing that. Well, I couldn't see them, so I don't know if it's true. And look at the time. Almost time we were thinking about the news at 7 o'clock. One more tune to go before that. So who will it be? Well, it's a fella called Wayne. Wayne Gibson.

0: From the Sky News Centre at 7, Thomas Tuchel says he'll stay on as England boss despite his side's World Cup exit. His players have been denied a spot in their first final at the tournament since 1966. Despite going ahead with an Anthony Gordon strike, Lionel Messi then took control as Argentina scored two late goals. England defender Dan Burn was brought on with 20 minutes to go.
1: Honestly, I thought we were going to do it. I had that feeling and really thought we had something going. But it's very sort of fine margins at this level of football. And yeah, you've got Argentina who've been there and done that and probably shown that.
0: Argentina will face Spain in Sunday's final. England take on France in the third place playoff on Saturday. Meanwhile, the victors could face punishment after posing with a provocative banner during full-time celebrations. Players unfurled a supporter's flag that read the Falkland Islands are Argentinian, which is a breach of FIFA rules for its political messaging. British Steel has been taken into public ownership. The government says it's in the UK's interest to do so, protecting the future of production as well as thousands of jobs. With just days left of his premiership, Sir Keir Starmer's making his final visit to Ukraine as Prime Minister. The outgoing Labour leader says it's to reaffirm the UK's cast iron support for the country. He'll meet President Volodymyr Zelensky later. Our political editor Beth Rigby is making the journey with him.
2: It seems fitting that Keir Starmer is going in this final week because in a premiership that has had many dark moments, foreign policy and how he's led on the global stage has been a bright spot for Starmer.
0: Ofcom says search engines are helping children find pornography sites without age checks. The regulator reports around a quarter of popular porn services still have no protections in place. And Jurassic Park star Sam Neill's cause of death has been confirmed. The actor died from pneumonia on Monday at the age of 78. That's the latest. I'm Faye de Silva.
3: 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And kids can feast from 95 pence. Tickets are free to everyone and include all the attractions. You've just imagined a day out at IKEA. IKEA, the wonderful everyday.
4: Morning cloud gradually clearing, leaving it dry with long sunny spells again. A low chance of an isolated shower or thunderstorm in the far southwest. Highs of 31 degrees Celsius.

You're My World, Darling. That was I nearly said it was Cliff Richard. Oh, well, near enough, Cilla Black. Good Lord, I've taken leave of my senses. Ah, you knew that already. And here we are with our last little lump, just here until 12:30, as usual. Then Graham Dean's your man. Now, I think this is probably Andy Williams, but you can't take my word for anything.

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It upset me, that has. I'm nearly speechless. That was Yvonne Elliman. You don't get many singers called Yvonne, have you noticed? It's normally the name of somebody's sister. Before that, Andy Williams, Can't Help Falling in Love.

0: We had a Dusty Springfield song by somebody else earlier, and I mentioned her, and she turns up. She does that. There's no escape. Dusty Springfield in the middle of nowhere. And before that, it was Eddie Fisher, wasn't it? Games That Lovers Play. Ooh, I don't want to hear, thank you.
1: 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Saturdays from 4, Dave Brown plugs in the boom jukebox and turns up the volume. It's the perfect way to make Saturday feel like Saturday. The boom jukebox, Saturday from 4, Saturday from 4.
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4: 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Six towns make up the city, a city famous for oatcakes, and it's the world capital for ceramics. The spark plug was invented here, and it was the home of Sir Stanley Matthews. Home too of Jackie Trent, Neil Morrissey, and the chap who invented the single-piece ceramic loo. It's one of the places where people call each other duck. 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

Pussycat with Mississippi. It's one of those words that nobody can spell, but nobody ever needs to, really. MISSISSIPPI. You see, fairly straightforward. What? What the devil's going on?

0: wipe out.
1: That's when you get knocked off your ironing board in the sea, isn't it? The Safari is doing that. Oh, and before them, Johnny Ray was doing Yes Tonight, Josephine. Crikey. Raunchy stuff, first thing on a Thursday morning. I'd better go and lie down. Graham Dean can take over. He'll look after you. And I'll see you again, first thing tomorrow morning. This is Boom. It's 7:30.
2: Morning cloud gradually clearing, leaving it dry with long sunny spells again. A low chance of an isolated shower or thunderstorm in the far southwest. Highs of 31 degrees Celsius.

So there I was, thinking that Andy Marriott had chosen that last record of his, Wipeout, because of what happened in Atlanta last night. But oh no, no, none of that. Anyway, moving on swiftly. He'll be back tomorrow at 6. Regular as clockwork is our Andy. There was Smokey, and oh, here's a song you might recognise.

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1: A very different sounding Joe Jackson. I like it. Going back to the days of Cab Calloway with that one, he co-wrote it and did it first. A big seller for him as well at the time. Jumpin' Jive, title track of a Joe Jackson album. And Lou Johnson it was with the Burt Bacharach Hal David song, Reach Out For Me. And it was Lou who did it first. Morning, Boomers. It is Breakfast on Boom Radio and it's 20 to 8.
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I love his music. John Denver, welcome to my morning. Indeed, and it's another lovely one, I think in most places as well. At the moment, we'll certainly hear it's wall-to-wall blue sunshine. Very nice. Ruby and the Romantics, Our Day Will Come. And if you love music from the 70s, your day here on Boom is Saturday. And that's when Simon Bates plays 2 hours of music from that decade, the 70s. That's every Saturday from midday with our Batesy. And it's sponsored by Now 70s TV, which you can find on Sky and Virgin.

0: From the album that saw the return of Deacon Blue last year, that track, Turn Up Your Radio. Actually, I wouldn't if I were you, because it's only just gone 10 to 8. The neighbours will only complain.
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Eddie Cochran. There was an article in The Guardian this week about the things we should and shouldn't do. For instance, not mowing the lawn at the weekend before 9 o'clock. And if you're on an aeroplane and you want to recline your seat, you should only do it slowly, because if you do it quickly, there's a chance that the person sitting behind's meal will go into his or her lap. And you know, the other day on that subject, I was in a supermarket and one of the staff nearly barged into me by mistake. And he said, "Sorry, mate." And I thought, "Mate? Do you remember back in our day, we'd be referred to as sir or madam?" Oh, well, times change. Harold Melvin and the Blue Notes. This is Wake Up Everybody. Well, quite right. It's nearly 8 o'clock. Shake a leg.

0: From the Sky News Centre at 8. Under fire, Thomas Tuchel says he'll stay on to lead England into Euro 2028. He's admitted his defensive changes led to his side's World Cup exit in the 2-1 semi-final loss to Argentina. Lionel Messi was instrumental in cultivating their two late goals. England captain Harry Kane says they'll have to learn lessons from the heartbreaking defeats.
1: We struggled to keep the momentum of the game. We've done so well for 60 minutes. We scored. We deserved to be ahead. And then for one reason or another, we struggled to keep the ball. We struggled to put pressure on the ball and it just allowed them to create more momentum. It created more attacks for them in our final third.
0: England will play France in the third place playoff. Argentina face Spain in Sunday's final. Meanwhile, there's been criticism of Argentina's full-time celebration. Several players unfurled a supporters' flag that read the Falkland Islands are Argentinian, which is a breach of FIFA rules. British Steel has officially been taken into public ownership. The government says it's in the UK's interest to do so, protecting the future of production as well as thousands of jobs. Ministers seized control of British Steel from its Chinese owners last April, stopping furnaces shut in Scunthorpe. Here's Business Secretary Peter Kyle.
2: This will protect the supply, enable us to start stabilising this business and getting the business facing the future. We are living in a very uncertain world. If we were to lose the ability to produce primary steel in our country, we would be wholly dependent on supplies from other countries.
0: The UK economy grew by 0.1% in May despite the impact of the Iran war. Official figures revealed a decline of the same amount in April. Ofcom is launching an investigation into TikTok. It's looking into whether the model used by the video sharing platform is effective at detecting which users are under 18. And Jesse Nelson's welcomed the rollout of a national screening programme for babies across England with spinal muscular atrophy. The singer's been campaigning for a test after her twin daughter's diagnosis. That's the latest. I'm Faye Desil.
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4: Morning cloud gradually clearing, leaving it dry with long sunny spells again. A low chance of an isolated shower or thunderstorm in the far southwest. Highs of 31 degrees Celsius.

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Here's The Love Affair to help us along this morning here on Boom Radio. And Blondie and the Walker Brothers to come.

0: It looks like it's going to be one of those rare days when, as far as I can tell, there isn't going to be a single spot of rain anywhere in the UK today. The Walker Brothers, they were walking in the rain, wonderful, and always touched by your presence, dear. It was Blondie.
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0: Well, today, it is the legacy of a sound engineer. His name, Michael B. Trato. Now, Michael was widely considered to be the fifth member of ABBA. He was a sonic wizard behind the desk for every single one of ABBA's classic 70s and 80s albums. He pioneered revolutionary production techniques like vari-speed tape overdubbing and Phil Spector-inspired layering, creating those rich harmonies that give the song a wall of sound feel. On Super Trooper, Agnetha and Frida recorded the same parts multiple times using Michael's vari-speed overdubbing.

Legacy track today, Super Trooper, ABBA. And recalling a name you might well have seen on ABBA albums in the credits, Michael B. Trato. And after his death last year, Bjorn wrote that ABBA's lasting global popularity is directly linked to his technical genius. And Benny said he was the greatest audio engineer in history and created the ABBA sound. The legacy of an unsung hero, Michael B. Trato. Well, these legacy tracks are in partnership with Save the Children. And just like Michael's there, we all have one to leave. And one way to leave a personal legacy of giving children the chance to experience the childhood they deserve is by including a gift in your will to Save the Children. After taking care of your loved ones, perhaps consider leaving a gift to Save the Children to help fund their life-saving transformative work for years to come. 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

0: Another one that really hits the spot from Eddie Holman. Hey there, lonely girl. It's 8:22. Well, England, still smarting from that defeat to India, are having another go today, this time in Cardiff. It's the second one-day international. And no chance of rain stopping play there.
1: Anne was a real character. 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
4: In Birmingham, an exhausted nurse always had to park miles from home at the end of her shift. But one night, she spotted a space right outside her house. Next to it was a homemade sign that said Nurse Parking in big rainbow letters. As she wondered where it came from, she saw her 8-year-old neighbour peeking out the window. Generosity is everywhere if you look for it. That's why at Cadbury we like to think there's a glass and a half in everyone.
5: Boom Radio High Street History. Dorothy Perkins was launched in 1909 as H.P. Newman & Co., specialising in straw hats and small millinery items. The name Dorothy Perkins was adopted 10 years later, inspired by a variety of rambling rose. When Dorothy Perkins floated in 1958, it had 130 shops, mainly in the south. The chain grew, and in 1971 the shops were modernised, with the old rose-coloured facades and signature logo vanishing. High Street History.

0: Another wonderful, soulful song, first done by Freddie Scott. Great cover as well there from Billy Joel, Hey Girl. Mamas and Papas, Creek Alley, which is what most people call it. In fact, it's meant to be Creaky Alley. I know, old habits die hard. It's a bit like calling the Open golf the British Open. Oh, you can't do that. No, it is the Open, the Open Championship, and it's underway today. Just gone 8:30. 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
2: Hello, I'm Stevie Shillinglaw with the latest business stories from Sky News. Average asking rents have hit new record highs across Britain. Rightmove has found advertised rents outside London have climbed to nearly £1,400 a month. And in the capital, they're approaching £2,800. A poll commissioned by Offshore Energies UK suggests nearly half of people want the government to back new oil and gas developments. That's more than twice the number who want the current ban on North Sea drilling to continue. Private medical insurance customers could be paying more than they need to. Consumer Group Which says just 1 in 8 people have tried negotiating a lower premium with their provider. It's telling shoppers to compare policies carefully rather than simply accepting a renewal quote. And a recruitment drive has been launched to tackle a shortage of workers in the UK aerospace industry. Sector leaders say 2/3 of employers are facing skills gaps, with around 10,000 technical roles unfilled each year.
3: Morning cloud gradually clearing, leaving it dry with long sunny spells again. A low chance of an isolated shower or thunderstorm in the far southwest. Highs of 31 degrees Celsius.

0: Nice memory from Hurricane Smith, Don't Let It Die. Did for England last night, and you could see it coming from the moment we scored.
1: Your first record.
0: So let's move on to Rayleigh in Essex. That's where listener Ellen Buxton is. And you've told me about your first record. It's by Dwayne Eddy. You tell me you got it at a place called Sparks, but you don't tell me where Sparks is. I doubt it was Marks and Sparks, but something else you tell me is that you thought you'd lost it, but then it turned up hidden in your sister's record collection. Dwayne Eddy's Cannonball.

0: I'll bet there was hell to pay when Alan Buxton found his first record in his sister's collection. You can just imagine. And that was it, Duane Eddy's Cannonball, that Duane wrote with Lee Hazlewood. By the way, if you do want me to play your first record, let me know where the shop you bought it from actually is, because sometimes I have to, well, guess, really. And you can do it very easily by going to the front page of our website, boomradio.co.uk, click on Take Part.
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Yeah, it was all over, ending up in court. Jones versus Jones, Cool and the Gang. And it was Elton and Kiki. I like this from Margaret Ayres in Stevenage, who saw a van in Dublin that was carrying chickens. And the sign on the van said, "Poultry in Motion." That is excellent. And this as well from Barry Peck in Shepton Mallet, who saw in Yeovil a large notice advertising a funeral director's, which was right next to a car sales offering body repairs. Oh dear. Barry says, "Do you think they found the secret of eternal youth in Yeovil? Well, let's hope so." Right, born 85 years ago today, Desmond Dekker.

0: Oh, the sound of Jamaica, which is where Desmond Dekker was born 85 years ago today. It's an anniversary oldie. It's Mick, Desmond Dekker and the Aces. It's Mick is I think, Jamaican patois for something or other. Might be best not to ask. Just gone 10 to 9.
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3: Good morning, it's My Choir. Global superstar Luke Combs brings his massive My Kind of Saturday Night Tour to Murrayfield Stadium, Edinburgh for two nights on July the 24th and 25th. Waitress comes to Belfast Grand Opera House from the 28th of July, starring Carrie Hope Fletcher as Jenna and Les Dennis as Old Joe. Simply Billy Joel brings Billy's 50-year catalogue to life with a live band at Boysdale of Canary Wharf on the 22nd of July.
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The Who's substitute. Well, ours didn't work last night. You can't sit on a 1-0 lead against Lionel Messi. It was like history repeating itself. Oh, well, we'll get over it. Mercy, mercy me. Come on, Marvin.

0: From the Sky News Centre at 9. Thomas Tuchel says he'll stay on to lead England into Euro 2028 after the Three Lions were knocked out of the World Cup. They couldn't hold their advantage and lost to Argentina 2-1 in their semi-final. Anthony Gordon had given them the temporary lead. These supporters in Atlanta say it's tough to take.
1: I'm so gutted that we then decided to defend a lead. We left Messi completely free for the entire game.
2: Bringing on a lot of defenders was, we're asking for it, I'm afraid.
3: Totally destroyed us sort of coming forward, and it was gut-wrenching.
0: Meanwhile, Argentina players held up a provocative banner proclaiming the Falkland Islands are part of their country following their victory. The team now faces disciplinary action from FIFA, which doesn't allow political messaging or slogans in the field of play. Argentina midfielder Leandro Paredes says it's a sensitive issue.
4: Sadly, it is a sad part of our history for everyone involved in that chapter of, I repeat, our history. We knew we were playing for them too, for all the people, for our entire nation. I believe we did it in the best possible way.
0: Ministers have brought British Steel into public ownership. The government claims it will protect not only thousands of jobs at the firm and in the supply chain, but also the sector's role in the economy. Sir Keir Starmer says the UK's support of Ukraine will always endure. The outgoing Prime Minister's in Kyiv for the last time before leaving office and will meet Ukrainian President Volodymyr Zelensky. TikTok's being investigated over its age verification models. Media regulator Ofcom is looking into whether the video sharing platform is doing enough to protect children from seeing harmful posts. And it's been confirmed Jurassic Park star Sam Neill died from pneumonia. The Peaky Blinders actor passed away in Sydney on Monday at the age of 78. His agent says prior to his death, he'd filmed 4 projects. That's the latest. I'm Fader.
5: You know what you're getting with a training course? Small talk about the weather.
6: Oh, this weather.
5: Icebreakers.
6: An interesting fact about yourself?
5: 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Being too polite to take the last biscuit. Checking your emails. Regretting checking your emails. Awkward Q&A.
6: Any questions? Anyone?
5: Sometimes in life you just know what you're getting. 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
7: Morning cloud gradually clearing, leaving it dry with long sunny spells again. A low chance of an isolated shower or thunderstorm in the far southwest. Highs of 31 degrees Celsius.

0: Crowded House and the Beach Boys from their album Holland, California Saga, that was written by Al Jardine.
1: Hi, this is Al Jardine from the Beach Boys. 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
0: You see, he loves us. It's off to the flicks now for a soundtrack song. 1963, the film It Happened at the World's Fair, starring Elvis Presley, in which he plays a pilot, a crop-dusting pilot. The problem is, he goes gambling and loses his plane. So he sets off for the Seattle World's Fair to try and get it back, and sings this song.

from It Happened at the World's Fair, Elvis Presley's film in 1963. And that track, One Broken Heart for Sale, the object of his affections in that film was the actress Joan O'Brien, who plays a nurse called Diane. And that is today's soundtrack song on Boom Radio, 9:15, and enter Twiggy.

0: Written by Jackie DeShannon, sung there by Twiggy. Vanilla Ole. Reminds me, a friend of mine went into one of those posh ice cream parlours. You know, the ones that sell every flavour imaginable. She asked for a vanilla ice cream. They didn't sell vanilla. So she went for chocolate. They didn't sell chocolate either. Can you believe it? So she left and went to a cheaper shop a couple of doors down.
1: 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We're not part of any large organisation, just a few old friends with a dream. 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
6: Scarborough. It's the largest holiday resort on the Yorkshire coast. Visitors flooded in after 1626 when Elizabeth Farrow discovered a stream of acidic water running from one of the cliffs. When the Grand Hotel was completed in 1867, it was one of the largest hotels in the world, and Anne Bronte is buried in the town. Boom Radio, across the UK, including Scarborough.

The woman in question, Yoko, John Lennon, and that evergreen from the Righteous Brothers, You've Lost That Loving Feeling. On School Call today, Stephen Barker is in Taunton, and you went to Scunthorpe Grammar. Early 60s this was, when you tell me girls were taught domestic science and boys woodwork. But you say you were hopeless at woodwork. So you went off to the headmaster and asked him if you could do cooking lessons instead. He refused. But you had another plan, Plan B. This time you went to the deputy head, a lady called Miss Holland. And to your surprise and obvious joy, she said, yes, yes, of course. And it was great, you say. And years later, it's really paid off because you say you're still cooking a proper meal every day. You know what, Stephen? I wish I'd been taught that when I was at school. The choice of learning how to cook to survive or Pythagoras' theorem. Scunthorpe Grammar. It's our school of the day.

All the way from Memphis, Mott the Hoople. It's a little after 9:30, Boom Radio. Stephen just now telling us about his time at Scunthorpe Grammar. I'll tell you who else went there. Dame Joan Plowright. And from the world of football, Graham Taylor. It is said that his head teacher warned him that grammar school boys don't become footballers. Nah, nah, nah, nah, nah.

0: She comes home early to discover her parents dancing to a rock and roll song. Could have been a whole lot worse. K-Stars Rock and Roll Waltz.
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5: Great

Donald Fagen's lead vocal and guesting backing vocals from Michael McDonald on that terrific Steely Dan track Peg. And once again on his summer holiday, it was Cliff Richard. Are you going on one this year? Are you going abroad? Ooh, gotta be brave to go abroad. All the hassle and the queues. Those queues at the ports and the airports are often longer than the journey. Now, this new record sounds like it was made somewhere in America's deep south. In fact, it was the West Midlands. It's Liam Price.

0: He's a native of Solihull, yeah, and a rising star in the UK country music scene. Liam Price, new record, Two Horse Town. Well, in summer fashion news, suits for men are back. However, warning, the trend is that they're worn without a tie or a shirt. Oh, disgusting. Well, I suppose forewarned is forearmed.
1: 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Ah, it says, why not go on a cruise this year? Now there's an idea.
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It doesn't have to be this way. Well, last night in the football, it was. And you got what it takes. No, we didn't. It was Marv Johnson. And it's about to be David Lloyd from his pad in Nottingham. And I'll play you out from breakfast today with this from Lou Rawls. Some folks never learn.

0: From the Sky News Centre at 10. Argentina could be in trouble after players held up a Falkland Islands banner. It bore the words, "The Malvinas are ours." FIFA rules ban political messaging on the pitch. It came after their World Cup semi-final win against England. Cabinet Minister Peter Kyle's condemning the display.
1: "Of course, it's entirely inappropriate. Politics should stay away from football. That is a very clear principle of the World Cup. But any consequences that come from that is now a decision for FIFA."
0: Meanwhile, Thomas Tuchel says he'll stay on until Euro 2028, despite England's World Cup dream ending in heartbreak. The Three Lions were on the cusp of reaching their first men's final in the tournament since 1966. British Steel is now under public ownership. The government says the move is essential to protect the company's future, UK supply chains and thousands of jobs at its site in Scunthorpe. Figures recently released to MPs showed the intervention at British Steel had so far cost the public purse more than £500 million. Gareth Stace, the firm's director general, says it's been necessary.
2: "What's the alternative? The cost of not taking action is that site closing, is 3,000 and more workers losing their jobs, those families, you know, suffering, and those communities then forever not having those well-paid, highly skilled jobs."
0: Sir Keir Starmer insists the UK's cast iron support for Ukraine will continue as he carries out his final days as Prime Minister. The outgoing leader's making his final trip to the country in his premiership. Ofcom has launched an investigation into whether TikTok is failing to protect children from harmful content. It comes a month after the government announced a ban on social media for under 16s. And you could soon be allowed to legally get married in your garden or on a beach. The government says changes to rules in England and Wales could help cut costs of weddings, with couples not needing to have two ceremonies. That's the latest. I'm Faye De Silva.
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6: Staying dry with long sunny spells and a low chance of an isolated shower or thunderstorm in the far southeast. Very warm and hot in the south, highs of 31 degrees Celsius.

It's the Supremes and You Can't Hurry Love. The chance would be a fine thing. Graham Dean returns tomorrow morning, transmitting from London town from 7:30. Good morning from Nottingham. I'm David Lloyd. This is Boom.

Bonnie Raitt, who is, how old is she now? 76, and has just extended her American tour. Nick of time. Before that, it was Christy. It's another warm day across the UK today, and Scotland too. I'm looking at you, Scotland, as well. Yesterday afternoon after the show, I went to London for a book launch, walked through a sweltering Russell Square, and all the children there playing in the fountains, and oh, you know what it's like. Tempted to join in, I was, but then you have those grown-up thoughts. You know, I thought I'll mess up my white shoes and probably break some 1875 bylaw.

0: It's the Allisons and Are You Sure? We mentioned weights and measures inspectors who used to come around years ago in their crimpline jackets and clip-on ties and clipboards. Here we are. Terry Gregson in St Helens says they do sort of exist, but they're known as trading standards officers nowadays. But they still do enforce the Weights and Measures Act, he says. But routine inspections of such things as butcher's scales is a thing of the past because so much is prepackaged nowadays, isn't it, Terry? But there are still some independent butchers. You used to go in there, didn't you?
1: I'll have a quarter pound of mincemeat, please, Mr. Wilson. Here we are, love. It's just over. Is that all right?
0: It was always just over, was it? It was never just under, was it? Oh, no. They weren't daft. Right, it's Boom Radio UK with Cyrita.

0: Cyrita, your kiss is sweet. Hang on, stop press here. Susan Peet's just been in touch from Beverly to say she had a greengrocer's in Leeds in the early 2000s. And she says the weights and measures man called in unannounced to check our scales. Thankfully, she says they were both correct. Now, around the corner, it's a group from London whose early success owed much to the theme to a TV show.
1: No playlists. 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
4: Boom Radio, High Street History. The first mother care store was opened in 1961 in Surrey, with mail order starting the year afterwards. It was a revolution, the UK's only retailer just for parents-to-be and their children, focused on pushchairs, nursery furniture and clothing, later expanding to cater for children up to the age of 5 and then 8. Whilst the brand remains, the last stores closed in 2019. High Street History.

It's Rupert Holmes and Escape, and before that it was Manfred Mann. Well, I suspect by now you've heard the results of the match, even if you didn't watch it live last night. And I hope that the mothers of the players have now said the right things to their offspring, because mothers can so often say the wrong thing. Mind you, Jude Bellingham's mother's with him. But I think the most touching thing I saw across the whole tournament, you may have seen this as well, was the lad who was watching all the matches, called Jacob, who took his granddad with him to watch all the matches. And whatever the future holds, no one will ever take away Jacob's memories of the time he spent with his granddad.

0: Ashford and Simpson and Solid. Just going to 10:30 at Boom. The pollen count today, it's high just about everywhere apart from the Highlands and the east of England. It's very high today in Wales, Northern Ireland and Northwest England.
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0: Good morning to Tony McCann from Exeter, who says, after writing off both my parents' vehicles shortly after passing my test in 1972, I got my own car. I hasten to add, one of those events wasn't my fault and the other party was prosecuted. My car was a Mini of early 60s vintage. I was a Merchant Navy cadet deck officer, so I was away a lot. On my return from sea, the blue had changed to dark blue, painted by hand by my younger brother. Also, alloy wheels and fat tyres had appeared. Inside, the granny seats had been replaced by rally hip-hugging seats, and a leather-clad steering wheel now connected the driver to the front wheels, and a huge dashboard with enough dials and switches to control a jet aircraft kept him fully informed as to the engine's condition. My brother Dominic, who was 16, had spent a good portion of his money on the car, but I happily spent my 3 weeks' leave dashing all over Devon before returning to a life on the ocean wave. By the time of my second visit home, the additions had grown. Again, I used the car as my own, but my brother was starting to feel a certain right of ownership to it, because he'd spent far more on the car than it had cost me. On my 21st birthday at 7:30 in the morning, I was stopped by two officers of the law carrying out vehicle checks. I showed them my licence and told them it was my birthday, but to no avail. I was prosecuted for having four wheels that extended beyond the bodywork and an illegible front number plate thanks to the enormous spotlights. Happy blooming birthday! Shortly afterwards, I passed ownership of the car to my brother, which I thought was only fair.

0: It was never supposed to be a double album, but it turned out that way from Elton. Goodbye, Yellow Brick Road.
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Melba Moore loves coming at you. And before that, it was the Kinks. Did you hear Graham Dean this morning? His breakfast show was utterly superb today. He's on every morning, Monday to Friday, 7:30, including, of course, his legacy tracks. 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

0: New from the Stones, that's Jealous Lover. Mick Jagger was supposed to sing and play keyboard on that, but he said, no, thank you very much, I'll just sing on it. I'll get someone else to do keyboards. And he called upon his mate Steve Winwood, because they went back a long way. 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
3: Good morning, it's My Choir. Global superstar Luke Combs brings his massive My Kind of Saturday Night Tour to Murrayfield Stadium, Edinburgh for two nights on July the 24th and 25th. Waitress comes to Belfast Grand Opera House from the 28th of July, starring Carrie Hope Fletcher as Jenna and Les Dennis as Old Joe. Simply Billy Joel brings Billy's 50-year catalogue to life with a live band at Boysdale of Canary Wharf on the 22nd of July.
4: You're both on the same road. Same tarmac, same rules, just a different number of wheels. Motorbikes aren't in your way, they're on their way, just like you. So use your mirrors, check before you manoeuvre, and be aware of motorbikes. 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Motorbike safety, it's on all of us. National Highways.

I shall call her Dame Petula Clark, because that's what she should be. Dame Petula Clark, a sign of the times. Now, those museums that don't sound very interesting, but really are, do let me know of your experiences. Barbara Oakhill, Leon the Solent, says, my favourite is the Sardine Museum in Bergen, Norway. We went in to escape the rain, and it's brilliant, she says. Hundreds of sardine tins with the most marvellous labels, which delighted me for hours. News next.

0: From the Sky News Centre at 11, Argentina are on course to face disciplinary action after their players held up a banner about the Falklands. It was carried after their World Cup semi-final win over England, with words translated as "the islands are ours." FIFA rules ban the display of any political messages or slogans by players. Meanwhile, Thomas Tuchel says he'll stay on until Euro 2028, despite the end of England's World Cup dream. His side were 1-0 up and 15 minutes away from reaching their first final at the tournament in 60 years, when they conceded 2 goals in 7 minutes to Argentina. Tuchel insists he had to make some tactical changes.
1: "We were just not active enough in any structure. We were not active enough in our 4-4-2, and we were not active enough later in a 5-3-2 and not in a 5-4-1. We didn't find any duels anymore. We didn't find any activity anymore. We couldn't get close anymore to play on the ball."
0: British Steel is now under public ownership. The government insists it's to protect thousands of jobs in the industry and the sector's vital role in the economy. Ofcom has launched an investigation into whether TikTok's failing to protect children from harmful content. The regulator says some systems used by the social media platform to check users' ages may have failed to correctly identify a number of under-18s. Kate Davis from Ofcom says they have questions about TikTok's models.
2: "Basically, what they're doing is using something called age inference. And what that means is looking at the behaviour of somebody online, what videos are they watching, what are they looking at, and using that to establish the age."
0: The app says it's invested billions in platform safety. Sir Keir Starmer's in Ukraine today for talks with Volodymyr Zelensky. It's his final trip to the country as Prime Minister. And Jesse Nelson's welcomed the rollout of a national screening programme for babies across England with spinal muscular atrophy. The singer's been campaigning for a test after her twin daughter's diagnosis. That's the latest. I'm Faye De Silva. B-O-O-M.
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5: Staying dry with long sunny spells and a low chance of an isolated shower or thunderstorm in the far southeast. Very warm and hot in the south, highs of 31 degrees Celsius.
6: Good morning. 1 year, 5 songs, 1 million memories. Today's top five. Let's think back to the way things were this

It's going to be a glorious top five this morning as we remember the way things were today in 1967. And today's top five dedicated to Wayne Childs of Rhondda. Happy birthday, Wayne. At five, Scott McKenzie, and at four...

tell myself, what's done is done. I tell myself, don't be a fool. Play the field, have a lot of fun. It's easy when you play it cool. I tell myself, don't be a chump. Who cares? Let him stay away. That's when the phone rings and I jump.

I myself again. I pick the pieces off the floor, put my heart on the shelf again. He'll never hurt me

Really hope you're enjoying our top five this morning as we reflect on the way things were this week in 1967. Vicky Carr at number three, It Must Be Him. And before that, it was Procol Harum. Now, looking at the press today in 1967 and the Sunday Mirror, there's a double-page spread about good old Jack DiMaggio, who at the time was hosting the Today programme on the Home Service, because, of course, it's July, and this is before Radio 2 and Radio 4. The Home Service, of course, and the Today programme was in two parts in those days, because part one went on, and then there was a break for the papers, and 10 to 8, which is like a break for words and music, then the weather, the news, and then part two of the Today programme. And they're tracing the life of Jack DiMaggio. He arrived, it says here, at 6:30 in the morning. So he didn't put in much effort, really, before the programme. It says here, with early morning face, Jack parks his Bentley in Langham Place, West 1. No traffic wardens. Oh, joy, it says. 7:15, Today goes on the air. And 7 million people switch on, many gleefully hoping he will drop yet another clanger, because he was famous for that. 8:05, break for breakfast. Jack and the team have fruit juice, coffee and toast before the 8:15 edition of the Today programme. Top 5 continues.

0: Not many artists actually sing bits of their own old songs within their newer songs, but they did. Number one this week in 1967, All You Need Is Love. And of course, memorably, that was the first song we played on this radio station more than 5 years ago. Our top five is back tomorrow morning at 11 o'clock.
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3: St Andrews. Situated on the east coast of Fife, St Andrews is the home of golf. Its university is Scotland's oldest, and its royal alumni range from James II to the current Prince and Princess of Wales, who met there. West Sands was the location for the opening scene of the movie Chariots of Fire, when the actors ran in slow motion to the music of Vangelis. Boom Radio, across the UK, including St Andrews.

Sade, Your Love is King, and before that, Ronnie Lane, Slim Chance, and How Come? Brilliant. Now, Lynn and Bill Banks write in here from Malt. I love it when I get an email from two people. How do you do that? It's like one hand each on the keyboard. Is that how it works? Anyway, Lynn and Bill from Malt said, we mentioned Boom to Lana, a good friend of ours, and she's now a regular listener. She, in turn, mentioned it to Richard, a friend of hers, and he's now a regular listener. Wow. Good work, Lynn and Bill, and good morning, Lana. Welcome to the world of Boom, and Richard, hello to you as well. Good to have you with us. This is Haircut 100.

0: It's new from Boom. That's Haircut 100 and Come Back to Me. Now, it's always interesting on Thursday mornings on this programme to hear the wonderful insight from Diane Kenwood from the excellent thesearethehaydays.com blog. You've had a few weeks off, Diane. You've been to Peru.
1: I have been to Peru. It was sensational. We didn't go into deepest, darkest Peru in the Amazon, so I'm afraid, much to the disappointment of my little gang of granddaughters, I did not find Aunt Lucy. We did go off into the Andes. Oh, it was glorious.
0: It's quite ambitious going there.
1: Yeah, I think it was really interesting because obviously we couldn't go to Peru and not do Machu Picchu, which takes some getting to, even if you do it the kind of non-adventurous way, i.e. not trekking along the Inca Trail. And yeah, we had fantastic adventures. We did a two-day train ride through the high Andes, did do some wonderful stuff. We just spent a day on horseback, and it made me think about adventurous holidays, and particularly because the train bit we did with a lovely couple, two husbands, one in his late 70s, one in his early 80s. I certainly wouldn't describe them as frail, but I definitely would describe them as kind of limited in what they could do. And I was just so in awe of the fact that not only were they prepared to take on a really quite adventurous excursion, but to be entirely comfortable with just what they could do. A lot of us on the train were up at before dawn to watch the sunrise, one day over Lake Titicaca and one day over this incredible spot, very, very high, 4,500 meters. Took a bit of doing because the walking is much harder at that altitude. And these two lovely gentlemen clearly weren't going to do that and were absolutely comfortable with the fact. What they said was, it's enough for us that we are here, that we can see what we can see and do what we can do. Just an interesting attitude. We'd originally had a couple of days of trekking on the Inca Trail on our itinerary, which we actually abandoned, partly because I've had an op. Yeah, my lovely fella, he was recovering from a horrible virus. You know, we talked about it and said, do you know what? We're doing enough. And actually, we haven't got anything to prove to anyone. It will be really hard work because of the altitude, because of the steepness of the climb. And let's not. Let's do something else. Let's enjoy something that isn't going to test us to our limit. You know, we're in our mid-60s, both of us. It's enough that we have adventures that we know we can manage. And I thought it was a really interesting mindset shift for us because we've always done quite adventurous stuff and we've always done some degree of hiking or walking on any holiday we've ever done.
0: Do what you can. Thank you, Diane. Always inspiring speaking to you. Have a lovely week.
1: Lovely to be back.
0: Take care.

0: Billy Fury, after he reinvented himself, not for the last time, that's Jealousy. He was a really keen bird watcher, ornithologist, used to disappear at the weekends into the wildlife, into the woods. Nobody knew quite where he'd gone to. It's coming around to 20 to 12.
1: I just want to welcome you. If you're new to us here at Boom, you might be trying us out for the first time.
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1: 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You're too old for us, they said. Well, you're not too old for us.
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Gladys Knight and the Pips, Bourgie Bourgie. And before that, it was Quo, Living on an Island. We mentioned those little cassette carry cases the other day, and Kay Lawrence has been in touch from Tunbridge, Kent. And she says, my first two jobs were making those cassette cases, along with record cases. And both of those jobs were in the East London area, where I'm from. I didn't know we made them here in Britain, but mind you, we used to make everything in Britain, didn't we? Yes. So you made those, did you, Kay? Yes, I remember those wonderful gold clasps they had. I don't think they were real gold, were they? And they used to go faulty, didn't they, after about 6 months. I bet the ones you made weren't faulty, were they, Kay? Oh, no, no, no. And those ones that used to come from K-Tel, remember those ones where you keyed in a number and it used to flick to the record you wanted? Unless I'm sort of half imagining those. I'm used to those wonderful anti-static record cleaning rags as well. Oh, yes. You had to take care of your records and cassettes. Little cassette editing kit as well. All the accoutrements.

Isn't that just beautiful? Bobby Darin, and I'll be there. Fashion news, because we know you like to be in touch. Suits are back in for men, yes, but not with a shirt underneath. Not with anything underneath. I think you need the body for that.

0: BGs from Boom and Run to Me. Museums that don't sound very interesting, but really are. This is going to run and run, I suspect. Jed Swindells has just been in touch to recommend the Dog Collar Museum in Leeds Castle in Kent. I've had to check this one out first, but it does exist. He says it's a wonderful collection of Victorian collars. He says it's a marvellous and quirky exhibition.
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It's Edwin Starr from Boom Radio, stopper on site, S-O-S. Next is someone who knows a thing or two about Morse code. It's the legendary David Hamilton, and he entertains after the news at 12. I'll see you tomorrow. This is Chicago.

0: From the Sky News Centre at midday. Two young men have been jailed for 5.5 years after they admitted hacking into Transport for London's network in 2024. The pair, now aged 20 and 18, gained access to internal systems through the dark web. It cost the transport network around £29 million. Argentina players held up a provocative banner proclaiming the Falkland Islands are part of their country after their World Cup semi-final victory against England. The team now faces disciplinary action from FIFA, which doesn't allow political messaging or slogans in the field of play. Argentina midfielder Leandro Paredes says it's a sensitive issue.
1: Sadly, it is a sad part of our history for everyone involved. In that chapter of, I repeat, our history, we knew we were playing for them too, for all the people, for our entire nation. I believe we did it in the best possible way.
0: Meanwhile, Gary Lineker's called Thomas Tuchel's tactics in England's World Cup semi-final defeat unfathomable. They took the lead in the 55th minute through Anthony Gordon, but Argentina scored two late goals after defensive changes backfired. Dan Byrne was among those brought on.
2: We conceded too many crosses and too many chances, and I think it's hard because in the previous games we've defended those so well. I didn't need that much instruction, if I was honest. I know why I was coming on, defend crosses and make sure they didn't take chances. But just the way it worked out, I didn't really get a chance. Everything seemed to come in from my side.
0: England will have to make do with third place at best. They take on France in the bronze game on Saturday. A 14-year-old boy's pleaded not guilty over an alleged plot to attack two mosques in South London. The teenager denies preparing terrorist acts on worshippers in Sutton. We're told the public ownership of British Steel is in the national interest. The government says it will protect both the company's future and supply chains. And Craig Gordon's retired from football. The Scottish goalkeeper made his professional debut in 2001. That's the latest. I'm Fade.
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4: Staying dry with long sunny spells and a low chance of an isolated shower or thunderstorm in the far southeast. Very warm and hot in the south, highs of 31 degrees Celsius.

The Four Seasons, Big Girls Don't Cry. Have to remember that. Good afternoon. Thank you, David Lloyd. Talking about Morse code. Yes, he's right. As usual, I learnt it during my national service in the RAF. I told them I wanted to get into radio, so they made me a wireless operator. Very funny.

0: Dion and the Wanderer following Fleetwood Mac and You Make Loving Fun. Well, I guess a lot of people are feeling a little bit flat today after the football last night. I have to say, watching the match, I didn't like a lot of Argentina's tactics. I thought they roughed us up a bit. The other thing I thought was as well is that, unfortunately, if you take off your attackers and you put on defenders and the other team score, basically, you're never going to win the match.
1: It's David Hamilton's

Hitting the high notes there, Fern Kinney from Jackson, Mississippi. Number one in 1980, Together We Are Beautiful. Turned out to be her only UK hit. She really was a one-hit wonder. Although she did sing backing vocals on some other records, she was on Misty Blue with Dorothy Moore.

0: The Vintage Explosion from Scotland. I can't get enough of loving you. Coming very shortly, a song for a summer's day on the Best of British.
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Barry Manilow. Having fun at the Copacabana before Bazza, it was the Fortunes. You've got your troubles and I've got mine. Now, we're at the letter D on the Best of British, and today a band formed in London in 1977 with the brothers Mark and David Knopfler, John Ilsley and Pick Withers, originally known as the Cafe Racers. They changed their name to reflect the tough financial circumstances they were suffering from in the early days. Dire Straits.

Dire Straits, Twisting by the Pool. Jonathan Elderman in Cambridge emails and says, I started listening to you when I had a summer holiday job at a blinds factory, Shade One, in the village of Earls Barton, Northamptonshire, back in 1974. I think they played Radio One all day. That was the station back then. And I think you are on after Johnny Walker, correct? I listened to you again yesterday as I was driving back from Earls Barton to Cambridge after visiting my 98 years old mother, Noreen Cole, at the Grangefield care home in the village. I loved all the music, which took me back and was uplifting. I didn't even mind the balloon joke, because when I went to check my tire pressures recently, I noticed the tire pump price had gone up from £1 to £1.50, and I thought, that's inflation for you.

0: Bob Dylan, positively 4th Street, and before that it was Bo Diddley singing about himself. Bo Diddley and Bo Diddley, and why not?
1: Psst. You. Yeah, you.
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Dolly Parton and Kenny Rogers. Islands in the Stream. There's a good Dolly Parton quote in the Express today. She says, people often ask me how long it takes to do my hair. I don't know. I'm never there. Now, Boom Singles, how do you fancy finding somebody special to spend the summer with? 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

0: Gene Pitney, that girl belongs to yesterday. Well, the England team don't come home after their defeat against Argentina last night. They've got another match to play. It sounds like a bit of an anti-climax. They're playing France for third place in I think it's in Miami on Saturday. It might be just third place, but in fact, it is for the bronze trophy.
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3: 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James Taylor and his all-star band are currently touring the UK with a stop-off at Scarborough Open Air Theatre on the 25th of July. 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
6: 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And a black and white licence rises from £9 to 10.
7: And the pound fell to a record low against major foreign currencies.
2: Boom Radio. We're here because you were there.

Chris Rainbow and Ring Ring. We will catch up on the latest worldwide news, and then I have some more great music for you, including today's number one at one. This is Van Morrison and his famous song about a brown-eyed girl.

0: From the Sky News Centre at 1, Downing Street has backed calls for FIFA to investigate whether Argentina players broke its rules. They waved a banner in support of their country's claim to the Falklands after defeating England in the World Cup semi-final. Number 10 says the World Cup might not be ours, but the islands definitely are. Sports journalist Joey Durso thinks there'll be a minor punishment.
1: Nothing that's going to alter the course of the World Cup and the World Cup final. It'll be something like a fine. This is a huge thing for all Argentines. Part of football, football culture. I've watched football matches there and in the stadiums, people sing about it, people wave the banners. It's just a huge issue that is quite hard for a Brit to comprehend.
0: Meanwhile, Thomas Tuchel insists he'll be head coach when England hosts the Euros in 2 years' time. That's despite the 2-1 loss to the defending champions. The High Court's granted a mother's application to quash an inquest conclusion into her son's death. Ellen Roon believes 14-year-old Jules Sweeney died when an online challenge went wrong in 2022. Two men described as talented hackers have each been jailed for 5.5 years after admitting to a cyber attack on London's transport network. It cost DFL an estimated £29 million in 2024. The pair, who are 18 and 20, have been sentenced at Woolwich Crown Court. Judge Mr Justice Turner says the teenager's unsettled childhood was no excuse for his behaviour.
2: Your neurodivergence, taken in conjunction with your age, accounts in part for the attraction which this type of criminality holds for you. However, I am satisfied that your expertise was such that you fully understood the potential consequences and the serious criminality of your actions.
0: British Steel's now under public ownership. The government says the move is essential to production at the Scunthorpe site to protect both the company's future and UK supply chains. And it's been confirmed Jurassic Park star Sam Neill died from pneumonia. He passed away in Sydney at the age of 78. That's the latest. I'm Faye De Silva.
3: Are your child's vaccines up to date?
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6: Dry and warm with long sunny spells. There's a chance of a few showers in some areas, but mostly heading into a clear afternoon with highs of 31 degrees Celsius.
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Desmond Dekker and the Aces, number one in 1969 with the Israelites. Desmond Dekker brought Jamaican music to the international fraternity, and it's the anniversary of his birthday today. He was born in Jamaica on the 16th of July, 1941. And another birthday person waiting in the wings.

Phil Collins and Two Hearts, from one drummer to another. Stuart Copeland is 74 today, born in Alexandria, Virginia, USA, on the 16th of July, 1952. Best known as the American member with the Police, but before that he drummed with the band Curved Air.

0: Curved Air, Backstreet Love, that's LUV, on Stuart Copeland's birthday. And from a birthday boy to a couple celebrating their golden wedding anniversary today.
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0: Peter Ingram in Nuneaton says, "Hi, David. Me and my beautiful wife, Maureen, are celebrating our 50th wedding anniversary today. Will you tell her I love her as much now as I did 50 years ago? I will indeed. My special record is by The Searchers. I was in their fan club when I was 11. Would still be now if I'd put my name on that 7 shillings and sixpence postal order."

0: The Searchers in this life for Peter and Maureen in Nuneaton, who are celebrating their 50th wedding anniversary today. Congratulations to you both. Now, do you want to tell me about the song that is really special to you? If you'd like to, here's how you do it. Go to the Boom website, boomradio.co.uk. You'll see a picture of me there in my blue pullover. I'm not wearing it today. Bit hot for that today. But anyway, click on that. Tell me all about it. And I'll play your special record for you right here across the nation on Boom Radio.
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1: 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The gateway to Suffolk, Gainsborough lived here, and Charles Dickens set his novel The Pickwick Papers in the town. Ralph Fiennes was born here. The Orwell Bridge used what was at the time of construction the longest pre-stressed concrete span, and the world's first commercially available powered lawnmower was built in the town. 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
1: Starbuck. Moonlight Feels Right, following the foremost ever popular on Boom and Hello Little Girl. Now, the story behind the song, and today a song written and originally recorded by American country star Marty Robbins. Here it was covered by Terry Dean, one of the stars of the first TV pop show 6-5 Special, who married fellow pop singer Edna Savage and became famous for bunking out of his national service. Who could blame him? With lots of stage bookings and 3 chart hits between 1957 and 1958, this was the biggest for Terry Dean.

Terry Dean, a white sport coat and a pink carnation. I mentioned that Terry was one of the stars of the first TV pop show, 6-5 Special. That, of course, was hosted by Pete Murray. And there's a nice picture of Pete in the Daily Mail today, along with a piece about Radio Luxembourg, which he started out on. Of course, our man from Radio Luxembourg is Rob Jones. And you can hear Rob every Saturday and Sunday morning from 10 o'clock.

0: A girl known as Twinkle and Terry. Phil Manzanera is Phil Reilly's guest on Choices tonight, the guitarist, songwriter and record producer who's also the lead guitarist with Roxy Music. He's had an interesting life, grew up in revolutionary Cuba, later moving to Hawaii and Venezuela before going to boarding school in England. Phil Manzanera tells the stories and picks the music in Choices tonight at 9 o'clock.
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China Crisis, King in a Catholic Style. And they followed Archie Bell and the Drells doing the Soul City Walk. What could be nicer on a summer's day than to dig out a Matt Monro album and listen to the guy that George Martin called the man with the golden voice and Frank Sinatra called his favourite singer? A few weeks ago, Matt's daughter Michelle called me and asked me to take part in the series Matt Monro, My Kind of Podcast. Well, I did. We had a lovely chat and you can hear it now. It's out now. A chance to hear the man who remains incredibly popular on Boom Radio, Matt Monro.

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Stephen Tintin Duffy with the icing on the cake, following the 3 degrees and My Simple Heart. After the news and the weather, it's Roger Day. Roger will be as disappointed as I am with the result of the match last night, but at least he'll have plenty of people to help him cheer on Spain on Sunday, and we wish them well.

0: From the Sky News Centre at 2, Downing Street says the World Cup might not have been won by England, but the Falkland Islands are definitely British. Last night's semi-final winners Argentina brought a banner referencing the territory onto the pitch after the 2-1 victory. The Prime Minister is in Ukraine for one of his final engagements before leaving office.
1: The support of the United Kingdom for this cause will never change. Your fight is our fight. Your security is our security. And the United Kingdom will not waver.
0: Sir Keir Starmer has announced a more than £250,000 package of support for Kyiv, which includes more fighter jets. There are protests in the capital city this afternoon against President Zelensky's decision to sack his defence minister. Mykhailo Fedorov's credited with reshaping the armed forces, making them more efficient. Two hackers have been jailed for 5.5 years each for a cyber attack that cost Transport for London £29 million. Prosecutors claim they could have shut down the whole system, having gained the highest privileged access in 2024. Owen Flowers, who's 18, and 20-year-old Thalha Joubert have been sentenced at Woolwich Crown Court. The High Court's granted a mother's application to quash an inquest's conclusion into her son's death. A judge says there are potential lines of inquiry that hadn't been considered. Ellen Room believes 14-year-old Jules Sweeney died when an online challenge went wrong in 2022.
2: If Jules' social media data had been obtained when he died, we might already know whether it held the answers we have spent 4 years searching for. Instead, we have had to fight every step of the way simply for the opportunity to have the evidence properly examined.
0: RSPB Scotland says it urgently needs helicopter support to tackle a wildfire at Cairngorms National Park. Staff and volunteers are working to put the flames out. And Matty Healy's performed at his own stag do with a tribute act imitating the 1975. He's marrying American model Gabriette later this month. That's the latest. I'm Faye Rowlands.
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4: Dry and warm with long sunny spells. There's chance of a few showers in some areas, but mostly heading into a clear afternoon with highs of 31 degrees Celsius.

Good afternoon. Hi, hello, who are you? This is the Thinner Record Spinner, a Roger Twiggy for Boom Radio for this Thursday afternoon. And thank you very much to David Hamilton. Yes, what a disappointment that was last night. I knew we were in trouble as soon as they took the goal scorer off and went into defence. And even my good friend Dennis Stewart agreed with that, and he knows football more than I do. OK, I won't be playing Don't Cry For Me Argentina, obviously, this afternoon, but kicking off with Slade and Far, Far Away. Dad.

Boom Radio. How's your day going? Thank you so much for joining me. Always a pleasure to be with you. That's Wet, Wet, Wet and Angel Eyes for that Maureen Evans and Like I Do. Somebody sent a note in saying, do you think you'll live to see England win the World Cup? Well, I've got 11 years on the clock, thanks to the extension for the pacemaker, so you never know. Now, here's Exile.

0: The wonderful Buddy Holly at Boom Radio and Heartbeat. Hey, don't forget, after 3 o'clock news, I do have six from the 60s.
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6: Boom Radio, High Street History. Dulcie's Shoes began life in 1863 on John Upson's Barrow on Woolwich Town Market. He opened a store, and by 1956 there were 250 of them, trading initially as Upson's, becoming Dulcie's to sound more continental. It then became part of the British Shoe Corporation, moving to a base in Leicester. In the early 2000s recession, the Dulcie's shops were sold on and then rebranded. High Street History.

Rog for Boom Radio with The Beat and Mirror in the Bathroom. And before that, I can see Tina Turner, and one that always got people dancing in the 70s, probably still today. And the Nutbush City Limits. Interesting to read about a fellow called Dale Harvey. What if he's a Boom listener? He's on a pub crawl of Great Britain. And so far, he has visited 10,000 pubs, and he wants to make it to all 35,000. Well, Dale, if you're listening, I'm pleased to help you.

Boom Radio, one of those turntable hits from the 60s. That's Tim Andrews. And Something About Suburbia. I think I used to live there, you know. The studio door is closed today, not because of any building noise that's going on, but it's the cricket season. Not the game, but the insects who, when they are mating, make one heck of a noise.

0: Paradise. Beth Hart and You Still Got Me, the title track from an LP she had out in 2024.
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Wasn't a hit, but I love it. That's the Beach Boys at Boom Radio, and a good timing for the Beatles and a Chuck Berry song and a rock and roll music with John Lennon on lead vocals from Beatles for Sale. 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It started

Boom Ready with Hot Chocolate. It started with a kiss, said the woman with 10 children. I played recently, a couple of minutes ago actually, a Beach Boys track, and that's appropriate because this day in 1962 they were signed to Capitol Records, having been turned down by Dot and Liberty before that. I bet a few people got in trouble for that decision.

0: Elvis, always a pleasure to play him, and One Night. What with that and Kiss You All Over being played earlier on, it's getting a bit cheeky here, isn't it?
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7: 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Beatles manager Brian Epstein has died. 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

Superb. I haven't played that for a while. Christopher and High on Emotion. For a very silly record, which I do like, the Randells and the Martian Hop. After the 3 o'clock news, it'll be six from the 60s.

0: From the Sky News Centre at 3, government health advisers are recommending teenagers from 15 be offered a meningitis B vaccine on the NHS. It follows a series of recent outbreaks, the most serious being in Kent earlier this year, where two teenagers died. A one-off programme for Year 13 pupils and those starting university in the autumn is already being rolled out this summer. Downing Street says football's governing body must investigate a banner held up by Argentina's players after last night's World Cup semi-final win over England. It read the Falkland Islands are Argentinian. Liberal Democrat leader Sir Ed Davey says the players involved should be banned from Sunday's final.
1: FIFA said that English, Scottish, Welsh and Northern Irish football players weren't allowed to wear a poppy during international football matches because they said that was a political statement. I recognise that this is high stakes, but the rules apply in every single match.
0: Ukraine's president has admitted he is afraid of changes in leadership ahead of the prime minister standing down on Monday. Sir Starmer has announced a £250 million package of support in one of his final engagements. Meanwhile, a report found serious failings by MI5 led to courts being given false evidence. The Investigatory Powers Commissioner had been looking into alleged domestic abuse by a man known as Agent X. Two men aged 18 and 20 behind a cyber attack that crippled transport for London for months have been jailed for 5.5 years each. The hack cost TfL £29 million in 2024. Paul Foster is from the National Crime Agency.
2: It has been the largest and most complex cybercrime investigation ever undertaken by the NCA and the largest criminal prosecution of cyber offenders in UK history. These offenders were part of Scattered Spider, a criminal group responsible for some of the most serious and damaging cyber attacks.
0: British Steel is now owned by the taxpayer. Ministers say the move will protect thousands of jobs. That's the latest. I'm Faye Rowlands.
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5: Dry and warm with long sunny spells. There's chance of a few showers in some areas, but mostly heading into a clear afternoon with highs of 31 degrees Celsius. Right.

A wonderful start to 6 Minutes 60s with me, Roger Day, for this Thursday afternoon at Boom Radio. That's Crosby, Stills and Nash and their first single release, Marrakesh Express.

Boom Radio, Six in the 60s, and Adam Faith when he teamed up with the Roulettes to change his style with the first time. For that, the Showstoppers, Ain't Nothing But a House Party.

They so deserve to have a hit. They were very good live. Boom Radio with the Bystanders, Royal Blue Summer Sunshine Day, and I hope it is. Before that, the Mamas and Papas and California Dreaming.

0: First hit for Len Barry and 1, 2, 3, rounding off 6 from the 60s. But if you want 2 hours of back-to-back 60s, Saturday morning, hope you'll join me from 8 through till 10.
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4: 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The historic garden village of Poor Sunlight has over 900 Grade 2 buildings. 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

Boom Radio with the Bangles and Going Down to Liverpool. Before that, Barry White and You See the Trouble with Me. Most people can. Hello to Cherry Cromarty, who says, thank you for playing my song. We're talking about Neil Diamond and Cherry Cherry yesterday. Such great taste in music, not heard enough of, in my opinion. Well, you are biased, aren't you?

Paul Da Vinci from 1974 here at Boom Radio, and Your Baby Ain't Your Baby Anymore. Before that, The Drifters, and Save the Last Dance for Me. Hello to Penny Cole from Watlington in Oxfordshire, who said, if you like Dinah Washington singing Mad About the Boy, check out Esther Offerim singing it. It's the best version ever. I shall check it out. Here's the latest release from The Christians.

0: still got it, haven't they? The Christians and When Saturday Comes. 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

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Watch the speaker, lead the packs.

Boom Radio with Steve Harley and Cockney Rebel with Mr. Soft. Before that, The Who, and I Can't Explain. Now, if you're like me, you missed Choices on Sunday. A chance to hear it again at 9 o'clock tonight, because Phil Manzanera of Roxy Music chats to Phil Riley.

0: Great bit of drumming there. And the Boring Stations only ever play Rock Around the Clock. But, you know, he did have other hits. That's Bill Haley and his Comets and Rocking Through the Rye.
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Boom Radio with Phil Fearon and Wait Until Tonight, and the Elgins before that, and Heaven Must Have Sent You. This did make me smile. Jeff wrote in to say, when you said the other day that Tremolo's song Call Me Number One was a change of style, did you mean it sounded like they had stayed sober for a change? I see what you mean. They did sound like they were having fun in the studio. Have I time to tell you about this? I think I have. At midday on Sunday, of course, the vintage charts for Peter Quinn, who's on a bit later here. He's heading back to this week in 1966, great year, and 1975, followed by 1953 on Boom Light with Paul Robey across on our sister station, Boom Light. Have a good evening. I'll see you Saturday morning for 2 hours of back-to-back 60s music from 8 o'clock. Stand by for Mr. Orne. I'd like to say if you enjoyed it, Roger Day. And if you didn't, it was Thomas Tuchel. You knew I'd mention him today, didn't you?

0: From the Sky News Centre at 4, government advisers are recommending teenagers from 15 be offered a free meningitis B booster vaccine. Two teenagers died in an outbreak in Kent earlier this year. Downing Street says the World Cup might not have been won by England, but the Falkland Islands are definitely British. There are growing calls for FIFA to act after Argentina's triumphant footballers displayed a banner claiming the UK overseas territory belonged to the South Americans. Political messages on the pitch are banned. Education Secretary Bridget Phillipson wants world football's governing body to step in.
1: To see that banner coming out was just completely unacceptable, and FIFA should be looking to take really firm action. The players knew what they were doing. It's completely unacceptable, and I would expect FIFA to be following that through.
0: The side beat England 2-1 in the World Cup semi-final last night. It prompted this reaction from the King, who's spent the day touring a brewery in Dorset.
2: Maybe it's a good day to drown a few sorrows.
0: Elsewhere, the Prime Minister has been given Ukraine's highest award that can be given to a foreign person by President Volodymyr Zelensky.
3: During the war, we built our strong relations personally. And this is very important when we have such personal, strong relations. It depends, you know, on characters, on people, sometimes we say on chemistry.
0: Sir Keir Starmer's in Kyiv for one of his final engagements ahead of stepping down on Monday. He's announced £250 million worth of support to help boost Ukrainian defences. Instagram owner Meta is to tell parents if teenagers discuss self-harm with its chatbot. Each conversation will be checked over by staff before an alert is sent. Almost 4 miles of land's been affected by a wildfire at Cairngorms National Park. Tourists are asked to stay away. And more than 12,000 abusive comments were aimed at female tennis players on social media last year. A study found gamblers were responsible for just over half of the most serious abuse. That's the latest. I'm Faye Rowlands.
4: 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It's something you feel. 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A story shared over local wine. 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
5: Dry with clear spells for most this evening. However, some low cloud will spread into central areas. A warm night in the south, though, with a low of 17 degrees Celsius. Little

lovely. The Kinks and Days. Thanks to Roger Day. Good afternoon. It's Thursday. I'm Mr. Ron, and you're with Boone.

Have You Ever Had It Blue at the Star Council, which was written for absolute beginners, that movie, which despite, you must remember all the hype, despite all the hype, or maybe actually because of it, Absolute Beginners turned into one of the biggest British box office disasters of the 80s. Probably, they say, no film has been so over-promoted in the history of the British film business. It actually lost nearly £3 million. And according to one of the producers, this is a direct quote from him. He says, "The whole exercise has been a disaster. At every stage, from the original conception through the script, the pre-production, production and post-production, to the marketing and distribution, Absolute Beginners was an object lesson in how not to produce a movie. Actually, the only good thing about the film for me was that dear old Alan Freeman, dear Fluff, he had a cameo part where he played a sleazy TV host called Call Me Cobber."

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0: With the Shirelles and Baby It's You and Little Richard, Kansas City. He was in a film, Little Richard, a lot like Alan Freeman. In fact, his Little Richard's first proper film appearance was The Girl Can't Help It, you know, starring Jane Mansfield, where he performed alongside Fats Domino, Gene Vincent and Eddie Cochran. And actually, there's a film connection to the next artist, because without him, we might never have heard that memorable phrase, "He's not the Messiah, he's a very naughty boy."
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I'll do anything for love, but I won't do that. Meatloaf and George Harrison with another love song. Give me love, give me peace on earth. Amen to that. Now, would you like to know what happened here in this room while we were playing Meatloaf? Well, here is another in the ongoing series of Round the Horns, things that happen in this house. So, I'm talking to you now from the first floor of our house. It's been my study and studio for many years than I, more years than I care to add up. And directly in front of me is a double window that's been part of this place since it was built, probably over 100 years ago. Now, only one half of this double window actually opened. And because it's roasting outside and in here, I had the window open. And just as Mr. Loaf was mid-flow, doing anything for love, I heard an alarming crash. And the window that was open, glass and all, simply fell clean out of its frame and dropped to the ground outside. 100 years of British weather had finally defeated the window. Now, I'm not going to panic because, you know, I've got a show to do. And panicking never put a window back in a frame. But I will say that there is a silver lining. I've now got considerably more of a breeze coming through than I did 5 minutes ago. So structurally questionable, but ventilation-wise, fantastic.

Behind the Mask, Eric Clapton. So, because I now have no window, you might hear, you know, the noise outside, you know, police cars, ambulances maybe on the main road, you know, people in the street. So it's all part of the atmosphere. Eric Clapton, Behind the Mask, I Will Not Panic. Now, remember the days of the sampler albums? I mean, they were the ways that we were introduced to new music. And I'm thinking of, you know, The Rock Machine Turns You On, which was fabulous. And the other budget price sampler album that I remember was from Island Records, You Can All Join In. And you could go to your local Woolworths and purchase this sampler album for a mere 14 shillings and 6 pence. And this was one of the best tracks on it.

0: Peace and love, man. Nirvana and Rainbow Chaser. Next, a song that the respected music critic Don Waller once called the best Chuck Berry song that Chuck didn't write. Nick Lowe wrote it in about half an hour, apparently, purely as a favour for his mate Dave Edmunds. That's next.
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4: Boom Radio High Street History. Clark's Shoes began in 1825 from a humble workshop in Somerset when Cyrus Clark opened a tannery manufacturing leather goods with his brother James. Among the sheepskin rugs, James had the idea of using offcuts to create slippers, and the footwear trade rapidly grew. The first press ad appeared in 1936, and their own chain of shops opened in the 30s called Peter Lord, trading until the 90s, complete with the famous Clark's foot gauge. High Street History.

It is a bit special, that, don't you think? Kate Bush, Hounds of Love, and Dave Edmonds. Hello, Dave. Dave Edmonds and I Knew the Bride. Now, Simon Bates, like Dave Edmonds and Kate Bush, Simon Bates is a legend. Simon is a legend in his own lunchtime. You know, during the 70s on Radio 1, he was king of the hill, cock of the walk, and I mean that in a nice way. Simon is here on Boom Saturday at noon with Simon's 70s, sponsored by Now 70s TV, which you can find on Sky and Virgin.

0: Isn't that nice? That's Old Dominion. It's new from them. It's called Memory Lane.
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0: Hummingbird from Seals and Crofts. We're Boom and the news is next.
1: You broke my heart, 'cause I couldn't dance. You didn't even want me around. And now I'm back to let you know I can really shake 'em down.

0: From the Sky News Centre at 5, teenagers from 15 years old could be offered a meningitis B booster jab on the NHS. Health advisers are recommending the move following recent outbreaks, including one which killed two Kent teenagers earlier this year. Meningitis Now CEO Dr. Tom Nutt explained in March how children born before May 2015 weren't offered the jab as babies.
1: Unfortunately for this age group, so in other words teenagers and young adults, there is, if you like, a gap in the NHS vaccination schedule, and that's for protection against Men B. Sadly, we see too many cases, too many deaths in universities each winter at the moment.
0: Meanwhile, a one-off vaccine programme for year 13s and those starting university kicks off next week. Downing Street says football's governing body should investigate a banner held by victorious Argentinian players after last night's World Cup semi-final 2-1 win over England. It claimed the Falkland Islands, a UK overseas territory, belonged to the South Americans. Ukraine's president admitted he is afraid of changes of leadership in the UK ahead of the Prime Minister standing down on Monday. Keir Starmer is in Kyiv for one of his final engagements. He's announced £250 million of support alongside Sweden, with more fighter jets included in the package. The outgoing PM insists the UK is determined not to let Russia be victorious in the war.
2: The fact that there'll be a new Prime Minister in the United Kingdom in days to come doesn't change that dynamic at all. The resolve of the United Kingdom will remain the same. We will not waver.
0: A wildfire is now affecting more than 3.5 miles of heather and trees at Cairngorms National Park. Specialist teams are at the scene near Glenmore, with people urged to avoid the area. Parents of teens using Instagram or Facebook's AI chat service will be alerted if discussions about suicide or self-harm are detected. It'll only apply to accounts with parental supervision. And Bob Dylan's announced a new tour of the UK, including 5 dates in London. The gigs will be phone and camera free. That's the latest. I'm Faye Rowlands. B-O-O-M.
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4: Dry with clear spells for most this evening, however, some low cloud will spread into central areas. A warm night in the south, though, with a low of 17 degrees Celsius.
5: 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Nicky, Nicky, Nicky, Nicky, Nicky, Nicky, Nicky, Nicky, Nicky, Nicky, Nicky, Nicky, Nicky, Nicky, Nicky, Nicky, Nicky, Nicky, Nicky, Nicky, Nicky, Nicky, Nicky, Nicky, Nicky, Nicky, Nicky, Nicky, Nicky

Randy Meisner, who sang that, was a sweet man. He was a hell of a bass player, but he also wasn't made for the kind of debauchery and madness and tension and aggression, really, that was part and parcel of the Eagles back then. But what a voice. Eagles, take it to the limit. Good afternoon. We are Boom in the Summertime. And if you're feeling a little stressed, a little stressed out, you know, needing something to clear your head, try this.

Recorded at Compass Point Studios in the Bahamas when record companies had money to burn. Spandau Ballet and Communication and Love, Alone Again Or. There are actually two voices on that. Brian McLean and Arthur Lee. Now, Brian McLean apparently was so hurt when his own vocal got buried under Arthur Lee's in the final mix of that song that he reportedly threw the finished album in a drawer and never listened to it again.

0: Jimmy Cliff and Cat Stevens were label mates, and Jimmy Cliff heard a demo of Cat Stevens' song Wild World before Stevens had even finished his own recording. Jimmy Cliff loved it so much, and he asked Cat Stevens himself to produce it and direct him on the vocal. And Jimmy Cliff's version, Wild World, was a hit months before Cat Stevens' own version. And not a lot of people know that. And before that, it was Ella with Jerome Kern's All the Things That You Are.
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9: Swansea. With 32 miles of coastline, Swansea is the second largest city in Wales, boasting its oldest public museum. It was nicknamed Copperopolis for many years, owing to the amount of copper produced. The birthplace of Harry Secombe and Bonnie Tyler, also Dylan Thomas. Mick Jagger's a huge Dylan fan and has visited his birthplace. Boom Radio, across the UK, including Swansea.

That started out as a dig at Ronald Reagan before Bono read a biography of Martin Luther King, and then he rewrote the whole thing. U2, Pride in the Name of Love, and some wonderful Motown magic from Martha and the Vandellas. Nowhere to Run. We are Boom, and here, Ella Langley.

She was in Texas, Ellen Langley, and she's had endless fan speculation over who exactly that song is about, and she's flatly refused to confirm a word of it. She's even been known to swap the lyrics live just to keep people guessing. You're such a tease. Ella Langley and Choosing Texas. So now let me play you today's Perfect 10. Paul Chambers of Halifax. Hello, Paul. Paul has chosen something by Harry Chapin. Paul, good afternoon to you, and thank you for the very kind things that you say about this radio station of ours. Paul says in his email, he says, although I'm in my mid-40s, he said, I'm hoping there's no minimum age threshold for listeners to boom. No, Paul, there's no minimum and there's no maximum. Not like some radio stations I could mention, but I digress. Paul said that he was listening to Boom, where he first heard the music of Harry Chapin, and that encouraged him to seek out more of Harry Chapin's work. For Paul Chambers in Halifax, this for him is the perfection of Harry Chapin.

0: I Want to Learn a Love Song by Harry Chapin. Today's Perfect 10. Chapin built pretty much his whole career on true stories, and that one apparently was no exception. Today's Perfect 10, chosen brilliantly by Paul Chambers in Halifax.
1: Right, it's looking lovely out there. Let's spark up the Barbie.
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Now, that has one of the strangest stories in all of Motown. Frank Wilson, Do I Love You? Indeed I Do. He recorded that in 1965, and then he told Berry Gordy, the head of Motown, that he, Frank, would rather be a writer and producer than a performer. So Berry Gordy shelved the release and had almost every copy destroyed. Only two were known to survive. One sold at auction for £25,000, making it the most expensive 7-inch single ever sold. And Frank Wilson himself, he later left the music business entirely and became an ordained minister.

0: Just when her career was taking off, she and her band were travelling from gig to gig in a van. And one night, someone broke into the van and stole all of their instruments, including her pride and joy, a 59 Telecaster. About a year later, they were in Austin, Texas, and there was this kid who asked to go backstage, and finally security brought him backstage and he had a guitar. And it was an original 1959 version of the one that had been stolen. The kid said that it was his grandmother's and that she kept it under the bed, and when she passed away, he knew the story about Cheryl's stolen guitar and he would like very much for her to have the guitar. Isn't that lovely?
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7: 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Drum roll. Whole grain wheat. No, that's it. A single ingredient, high fibre cereal. Shredded Wheat. It simply does it. I'm telling you, that's it. Applies to shredded wheat, bite size and big biscuit only.

Mr. Quinn will be here from Brighton after the 6 o'clock news. I'm Mr. Orne. Thanks for listening. Have a lovely evening and watch your hips on this one.

0: From the Sky News Centre at 6, legislation's being introduced to ban the sale of high-caffeine energy drinks to under-16s in England. Anna Bates has the details.
1: Ministers call it decisive action to protect the health of children following a consultation towards the end of last year, which we're told showed significant support for an age restriction. It'll apply to drinks containing more than 150 milligrams of caffeine per litre, sold both in-store and online. They won't be available in vending machines either. Tea and coffee will be exempt. It's intended to come into force in April.
0: Tory leader Kemi Badenoch has a message for Argentina after some of their players held a banner claiming the Falkland Islands are theirs. It followed their 2-1 win over England in the World Cup semi-final.
2: It was a great game watching our players, but very painful to watch. I have a 9-year-old boy who's utterly bereft at the loss, winning for so long only to lose at the end. But winning a football match, I would say to Argentinians, does not mean you can have the Falklands. So hands off.
0: The government insists its commitment to the British territory is unwavering. Downing Street's backing calls for FIFA to investigate whether it broke its rules over political slogans. Like much of England, it seems the King would rather be consoling himself than working after the football results.
3: Maybe it's a good day to drown a few sorrows.
0: His Majesty's been on a trip to a brewery near Poole in Dorset, where he had a taste of Firsty Ferret Ale. Elsewhere, experts are recommending booster jabs at around 15 years old for those who had a meningitis B vaccine as a baby. The move still needs to be approved by government and follows some outbreaks. Keir Starmer is promising support for Ukraine as the outgoing Prime Minister visits Kyiv. It's his last international trip as leader. And Sir Sadiq Khan has been handed a peerage. The Mayor of London's among 26 new members of the House of Lords. That's the latest. I'm Faye Rowlands.
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5: It'll be a warm night for most this evening with dry and clear spells. Some cloud will spread into central areas though, a low of 17 degrees Celsius.

Mr. Chiffons, Week Talking Guy, and before that, the Beatles with Day Tripper. Good evening, Peter in here for Jane again today. Day Tripper, eh? Reminds me of the mystery tours we used to go on as a kid, get on a coach. Do you remember the mystery trips? You didn't know where you were going, although you did know you'd end up at a pub, which wasn't too good for a kid, but okay if you had your I Spy book with you. Did you see our social media post today about the good old I Spy books we used to love? I Spy with My Little Eye, something from 1976.

kicked off with the Climax Blues Band. Couldn't get it right, and that's Eddie Rabbit. Love a Rainy Night. I wouldn't mind a drop, would you? We should have played that on St. Swithin's Day yesterday. Love a Rainy Night saves watering the plants. And even the water butts drying out, I note. Right, Thursday night TV. What do you remember about Thursday night over the decades and the big show that all came to an end around 20 years ago this week?

0: This is Boom Radio. We kicked off with Michael Bublé, All I Do Is Dream of You, and that's the Stylistics, star on a TV show. And the big TV show that came to an end 20 years ago this week, well, it was a sequence, wasn't it? It started off with Tomorrow's World on a Thursday night, as your favourites, and then Top of the Pops came on after that. And after that, you went out for a pint to try and look like the pop star that you'd admired on Top of the Pops. It all came to an end on July 30th, 2006, nearly 20 years ago. I think we'd mainly stopped watching it by then, though, hadn't we?
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6: 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The city's National Railway Museum features the Mallard and a Japanese bullet train. York is the birthplace of John Barry and Judy Dench, and the Kit Kat and Terry's Chocolate Orange were invented here. 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

0: It's Matt Bianco sneaking out the back door. Sounds like me at a party. And before that, the Rolling Stones with Jumpin' Jack Flash. Good evening, this is Boom Radio. It's 6:30.
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2: Hello, I'm Cam Hall with the latest business stories from Sky News. In the city, the FTSE's closed up 56 points at 10,572. Up to 500 jobs are at risk at Aer Lingus as it looks to cut poor-performing routes. The Irish flag carrier says it's essential as it deals with increased competition on transatlantic flights and hikes in fuel costs. The former Chinese owner of British Steel has been warned it might not get any compensation after the firm was nationalised today. Business Minister Blair McDougall said Jingye had been running the company at a loss and their demands weren't value for the taxpayer. Keir Starmer's top business advisor is expected to continue in the role when Andy Burnham becomes Prime Minister next week. It's understood Varun Chandra staying in Downing Street aims to send a message of stability in economic policy. And Ocado shares have tumbled to a 13-year low after it failed to progress in talks to win new US partners. Half-year earnings are down 12% after two major supermarket chains in North America say they'd shut warehouses operated by the British online retailer.
3: It'll be a warm night for most this evening with dry and clear spells. Some cloud will spread into central areas, though. A low of 17 degrees Celsius.
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5: Peter Quinn, Peter Quinn, Peter Quinn, listen in. 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

This is Boom Radio, and that's I'm Doing Fine Now from New York City, and from New York City to just down the road there in Rottingdean. Hello to Highbury House in Rottingdean. They're holding their Western style garden party tomorrow in aid of breast and prostate cancer. There's a sponsored walk and a push around the grounds, and we say hello to Christine Barber there and everybody at Highbury House in Rottingdean. And we've got a country song for you here.

0: Impressive video to that. If ever you get to see the video for Faith Hill, The Way You Love Me, it shows her as a mum, a police officer, a robber and a nurse. And that's videos for you today. What's your favourite? I think Bohemian Rhapsody goes down top of the list, doesn't it? Or maybe the old ABBA video.
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Same temperatures here, isn't it, Bobby Brown? That's Montego Bay. And before that, Diana Ross and the Supremes with Baby Love. And now here's a commercial message from the makers of Remember When. It's a nostalgia-packed quiz game celebrating people, places and memories that shaped our lives over the last 7 decades. It's not just about getting the answers right. It's about reminiscing, storytelling and reliving the good old days. Perfect for family gatherings and games nights. In fact, anyone who wants a trip down memory lane. It's created in Britain. Remember When? 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It's guaranteed to spark a conversation and some laughter and some memories as well. To find out more, go to rememberwhengame.co.uk.

0: 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That's Norda Muller, next Moody Blues touring band member from the EP of the same name called Lemonade. I don't mind if I do.
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Kicked off with John Sebastian, and welcome back. And that was Human League and Human. Yes, we're human. There's no AI here. There's no hairspray either. It's all natural, that. Unlike our next artist. Now, she was known to keep vast supplies of lacquer on tour with her, and famously joked that she used so much hairspray that she felt personally responsible for global warming. It's Dusty.

0: From the Sky News Centre at 7, under-16s will be banned from buying high-caffeine energy drinks in England from April. Tea and coffee will be exempt from the age restriction, which ministers insist had strong backing in a consultation. The Prime Minister's been talking about how he'd like to be remembered after 2 years in the job and over a decade in politics.
1: The person that saved the Labour Party turned it into a party that could face the public again. We're a party that were found to be institutionally anti-Semitic. And we turned that around. It was 4.25 years from me taking over to lead a Labour Party to walking into Downing Street.
0: He's been in Kyiv for one of his final engagements. Sir Keir Starmer promised Volodymyr Zelensky that the UK would always stand by Ukraine. Tomorrow, Andy Burnham will be announced as the new Labour leader before the PM hands over the keys to Downing Street on Monday. Meanwhile, number 10 says while the World Cup might not be England's, the Falklands are definitely British. FIFA's facing calls to investigate whether Argentina's players broke rules when they held a banner on the pitch claiming sovereignty of the islands. Argentina beat England 2-1 in the semi-final. Liberal Democrat leader Sir Ed Davey says the players involved should be banned from Sunday's final.
2: FIFA said that English, Scottish, Welsh and Northern Irish football players weren't allowed to wear a poppy during international football matches, because they said that was a political statement. I recognise that this is high stakes, but the rules apply in every single match.
0: Experts are recommending the UK government offer 15-year-olds and over a meningitis B booster vaccine after a deadly outbreak in Kent earlier this year. They advise those who didn't have one as a baby to get two doses. Sir Sadiq Khan's to sit in the House of Lords. He's among 26 people made peers. And Claudia Winkleman's quit her BBC chat show after just one series. The presenter says she was too nervous to enjoy it. That's the latest. I'm Faye Rowlands.
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4: It'll be a warm night for most this evening with dry and clear spells. Some cloud will spread into central areas though, a low of 17 degrees Celsius.

And so the story goes, the Easy Beats got the idea of that song from the Swingle Singers. They were on a train, the story goes, imitating the Swingle Singers. I love the Swingle Singers. And they got the idea of Friday On My Mind from it. We'll have to listen a bit closer next time. That's Friday On My Mind from the Easy Beats. Good evening. This is Peter Quinn on Boom Radio. We're in for Jane this week. And we've got our singer-songwriter of the evening just round the corner.

This is Boom Radio, and that's the Four Tops, Don't Walk Away, and before that, Fleetwood Mac with Dreams. Now, we have an American singer-songwriter for you today. He was most successful in the 1960s and 70s, started in the American folk music scene, and we'll have her on after the Marcells.

The Marcells and Blue Moon. Born in Jersey, our singer-songwriter of the evening was raised on a farm. She loved folk music and as a youngster, a big fan of Joan Baez. At 14, she wrote and recorded her first single called Society's Child. That stigmatized

after a bit as a one-hit wonder until her most successful single called At 17 came out. That was in 1975. So from the same album, which is called Between the Lines, here's tonight's singer-songwriter.

0: When the Party's Over. That's from her seventh studio album from tonight's singer-songwriter, recorded in New York in 1975. It's Janice Ian, and we say hello to Ewan Clegg, who's got in touch from Howick. He's a big fan of Janice, so hope you enjoyed that, Ewan.
1: Who can ever forget 1966? 60 years on, we're marking the anniversary of that victorious day at Wembley. 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Boom 66, and it

0: Fitty's Jaffa Cakes. 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
1: Boom Radio, High Street History. Halfords sprung from a Birmingham hardware store in 1892. Founded by Frederick Rushbrook, its name comes from Halford Street in Leicester, where he opened a store in 1902. It was a simple wholesale ironmongery at first, expanding into bicycles and accessories before moving to motoring accessories in the mid-20th century. It was an early adopter of mail order sales and out-of-town shopping. High Street History.

Steely Dan on Boom Radio. Ricky, don't lose that number. And before that, Gary Packett and the Union Gap with Lady Willpower. We were talking TV nostalgia earlier, remembering Top of the Pops. Let's go back a bit further, a lot further, actually. It's the 75th anniversary of What's My Line? Now, that began on the telly in 1951, where celebrities tried to guess the occupations of contestants. I don't know if you remember it, but it takes us back to the Jobs for Life days, doesn't it? Yeah, because we're just thinking it would never work now, would it? I mean, these days, people have so many career changes to survive, the show wouldn't even work. I mean, you can't really ask somebody these days, can you, what they did for a living? Not unless you've got all night to sit through a list. Mind you, Madonna's still doing the same job.

And she's still touring. Madonna, Crazy For You there. She's on her 12th tour. Actually, she's just finished her 12th tour. The first one that she did was in 1985. That's Madonna. And our next artist officially started touring in 1939 with the Harry James Band.

0: this town. Frank Sinatra, This Town. Yeah, we're talking tours, and the first tour was in 1939, as we said, and the first town, the first stop on his first tour was at the Hippodrome Theatre in Baltimore. I wonder if it's still there.
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Yeah, but she's not interested, are you, Mabel? She's not my dog. She's not the only dog I've ever had who's not interested in fetching a ball. That's Bobby V, Rubber Ball, and before that, Sister Sledge. Mama never told me. I always know it's Friday when you hear the voice of Mr. Not Eamon Andrews, but the voice of Mr. Steve England. Now, Steve will be here tomorrow between 6 and 8 to round off your week. I always love his stories. We'll find out what he's been up to over the week. And I've written a slogan for you, Steve. If that's all right, I'm going to run it past you now. It goes like this. It's Friday. It's 6 o'clock. It's not Eamon Andrews and Crackerjack. It's Steve England on Boom Radio. What do you think?

0: got to number 5 in year 2000. That's Travis and Coming Around.
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6: Good evening, I'm Mike Wire. Global superstar Luke Combs brings his massive My Kind of Saturday Night Tour to Murrayfield Stadium, Edinburgh for 2 nights on July the 24th and 25th. Waitress comes to Belfast Grand Opera House from the 28th of July, starring Carrie Hope Fletcher as Jenna and Les Dennis as Old Joe. Simply Billy Joel brings Billy's 50-year catalogue to life with a live band at Boysdale of Canary Wharf on the 22nd of July.
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Barbara Streisand, Woman in Love. And before that, Johnny Bristol. Hang on in there, baby. Jane will be back on Monday. This has been Peter Quinn, and she'll be back next week with the team, with Dr. Nick, and everybody be here back next week. I think I've left everything where it should be for Jane. Yep, everything's in place. I'll put my feet up now. How about you for the easy hour coming on next? But got to get out of this place with the animals.

0: From the Sky News Centre at 8, Sir Keir Starmer says he'll go with pride as he prepares to leave Downing Street after being forced out by his own MPs. Speaking on his final trip to Ukraine as Prime Minister, he says the UK is in a better state now than he found it. Andy Burnham's replacing him next week. A prisoner sentenced for attacking two women has escaped while being transferred for hospital treatment in Manchester. 20-year-old Marwan Juma also has links to Leeds and London and is thought to be a risk to himself and others. Greater Manchester Police Detective Superintendent Amber Waywells made this appeal to the public.
1: He was last been seen in the Radcliffe area just before 8pm on Tuesday evening of this week. We believe this male to be extremely dangerous. We ask people not to approach him, but to call 999 if they see him.
0: A ban on the sale of caffeinated energy drinks to under-16s in England is to be brought in next April. It'll apply online as well as in shops. England manager Thomas Tuchel says he still believes the current side can win a major trophy. Joe Rawson reports from the US on his defence of their World Cup semi-final defeat to Argentina.
2: In an off-microphone briefing given to written reporters after the game, Tuchel confirmed he's 100% committed to staying on despite criticism following the defeat yesterday. The German has defended his tactics, insisting the collapse from 1-0 up was not caused by switching to a back five, but by England's inability to keep possession under pressure. Tuchel says controlling the ball isn't in England's DNA. He also pointed to the extreme conditions and heavy travel demands during the tournament.
0: Teenagers from 15 years old could be offered a meningitis B booster jab on the NHS. Health advisers are recommending the move. And the former Chinese owner of British Steel has been warned it might not get any compensation after the firm was nationalised. Legislation came into effect today. That's the latest. I'm Faye Rowlands.
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4: It'll be a warm night for most this evening with dry and clear spells. Some cloud will spread into central areas though, a low of 17 degrees Celsius.

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5: 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Chuck Berry recorded My Ding-a-Ling at a dance hall in Coventry, and the film The Italian Job was filmed here. The first traffic indicators for cars were invented by a local resident, and the city pioneered town twinning in Europe. Plus, William Shakespeare is said to have jilted a Coventry woman the night before marrying Anne Hathaway. 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

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You're with The Easy Hour here on Boom Radio. And if you're enjoying the music tonight, do try our sister station, Boom Light. She plays beautiful, easy listening and all your 50s favourites, night and day. 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And you can also find the station in many cities on DAB+.

0: From the Sky News Centre at 9, Sir Keir Starmer says he'll be walking out of Downing Street with pride as he prepares to leave office after being forced out by his own MPs. Speaking on his final trip to Ukraine as Prime Minister, he says the UK is in a better state now than he found it. He's added he's leaving the most high-profile job in the country for the most important one.
1: They're my pride and my joy. It's an unconditional love for my children. Of all the things I've done in my life, having our two children is by far the best thing.
0: Andy Burnham's replacing him next week. Police say an escaped prisoner is dangerous and shouldn't be approached as they confirm links to Manchester, London and Leeds. 20-year-old Marwan Juma went missing during a hospital transfer for treatment. Legislation is being introduced to ban the sale of high-caffeine energy drinks to under-16s in England. Anna Bates has the details.
2: Ministers call it decisive action to protect the health of children following a consultation towards the end of last year, which we're told showed significant support for an age restriction. It'll apply to drinks containing more than 150 milligrams of caffeine per litre, sold both in-store and online. They won't be available in vending machines either. Tea and coffee will be exempt. It's intended to come into force in April.
0: An inquest to be reopened into the death of a 14-year-old boy after the original conclusion was quashed at the High Court. Jules Sweeney's family believe he'd taken part in an online challenge gone wrong. Thomas Tuchel's blamed England's DNA for their 2-1 World Cup semi-final defeat to Argentina. The manager says while he still believes his side can win a major tournament, they struggle to keep possession under pressure. England's cricketers have clinched a series-levelling 4-wicket win over India in the second one-day international. Harry Brooks' side were set 234 for victory, which they passed with 35 balls to spare in Cardiff. That's the latest. I'm Faye Rowlands.
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4: A dry morning with sunny spells for most. It'll be another very warm day. Areas of cloud across eastern counties will eventually recede. A high of 29 degrees Celsius.
5: This week's guest on Choices has been the lead guitarist of one of the world's most iconic rock groups for 50 years. He's also worked with some of the biggest musicians ever, including Pink Floyd's David Gilmour, Keith Richards, David Bowie and Bob Dylan. He also has a fascinating and exotic backstory, and has written it all down in a new autobiography, From Revolution to Roxy. I'm Phil Riley, and this week, these are the choices of Roxy Music's Phil Manzanera, or should I now say, Phil Manzanera OBE. Phil, congratulations on the honour.
6: Well, thank you very much. Quite unexpected and surprise. You know, when an email pops up and says, will you accept this thing? And obviously I said yes. Particularly nice because my father got the OBE in 1966, but died 3 months before going to actually get it at the palace. So, and it meant so much to him. So I almost feel with my brother and sister, you know, we feel it's me going to somehow collect it for him too, you know.
5: Oh, that will be great. I don't suppose you know yet when your investiture will be or whatever they call the actual handing over of the gong, no?
6: No, they don't tell you that. I guess another email will pop up out of the blue.
5: And how far in advance did you know that you were going to be given the honour and how difficult was he keeping that secret?
6: The night before it was going to come out, I did, discuss it with Claire. You better ring the children because if it suddenly appears in the newspaper and you haven't even mentioned it, they'll think that's a bit, you know, dodgy.
5: Well, good for you. Well done. Congratulations. And do enjoy going along to pick up your gong on behalf of you and your dad.
6: Thank you very much.
5: Now, let's turn to the book, which has taken some time to complete, hasn't it?
7: Unbelievably, Ed, you can tell, you know, I'm a musician, not a writer, really. It was 7 years ago that I actually started attempting to write the book. So I started, I did the first two chapters, and then I thought it took me so long. And then I thought, I'll just get on with music, you know. And so I did a whole load of music. And then eventually you know, I realized that I needed to have somebody to get it down on the page, because otherwise it'd take me forever typing it all up. And so Stuart Preville appeared, and between Stuart and Claire Singers were helping me and everything. I got produced. You know, I'm a producer. I was produced in doing a book.
5: To write the book.
7: And so it turned out well. But it really, it was for my 50 cousins in Colombia.

0: Roxy Music, Street Life, and Phil Manzanera from Roxy Music is our guest on Choices this week. Let's talk a bit about Colombia and your background, because it's fascinating. And people probably don't know this about you, that you were your mother was a Colombian, and you were raised with a lot of Hispanic influences, and you actually moved to Cuba, didn't you, in the mid-late 50s, and were there for the revolution. Tell us about that.
1: Well, yeah, we went to live in Havana, Cuba in 1957, and we were there for 3 years until the revolution happened, and that's where my dad worked for BOAC, which is now British Airways, although then it was owned by the government. And he had worked for the British Council and then for other government agencies. And, you know, we often obviously wondered whether he was working for the British government, on the side.
0: Bit of a spy, yeah.
1: Well, actually, while we were there, 100 yards from his office in the center of Havana, Graham Greene was writing Our Man in Havana. Now,
0: wow.
1: I mean, the two tall, lanky Brits would definitely have had a mojito or two at Ernest Hemingway's bar around the corner.
0: Yeah.
1: It's a very small center of town, Havana town itself. So, Graham Greene was MI6. So, often I'd look at the film and I wonder, was that my dad? Although he wasn't a Hoover salesman, which is, the hilarious film with Alec Guinness and Noel Coward.
0: What do you recall of the actual revolution itself? Were you old enough to be aware of what was going on there in Havana, in Cuba?
1: Well, I was, because basically on New Year's Eve in 1958, going into 59, is when Fidel Castro eventually comes into Havana. Now, if you had a drone and you filmed like 3 miles away, you would see our garden with a gun battle taking place between, because we lived opposite the chief of staff of Batista.
0: Wow.
1: So we would see us there in the on the bathroom floor, bullets flying everywhere, very, very worrying sort of time. And then made friends with some of the, what they called barbudos. And I have pictures of me with the guards, and they used to empty their shells for me and light the gunpowder and let me go into his house that had been looted, and I took a whole bunch of stuff, which I still have.
0: Right, let's pause for some music. I asked you what the first record you ever bought was, and you said it was the Elvis Greatest Hits album, didn't you?
1: It was called Golden Records or something. 1958 it came out, and the thing about Elvis was that because he made films, you could see Elvis, even in places, outside of America and England and stuff. So, we got to see the film Jailhouse Rock and stuff. And then it was just like so many other British musicians, when they had Elvis, it was just like a life-changing moment,

0: Jailhouse Rock by Elvis, our guest on Choices this week. First record he bought, and he's Phil Manzanera, the lead guitarist from Roxy Music. You mentioned your father. He died when you were 15. Did that must have had a big effect on you, because your mother came from Colombia, wasn't a rich person, and found herself in quite unusual circumstances, I guess.
1: Yeah, I mean, we came back. We were by that stage living in Caracas, Venezuela, and I begged to be sent to boarding school in South London, because I'd heard all this rock music coming from England, and I wanted to be in the UK, and I was fed up of eating black beans and rice. I wanted baked beans and spam fritters. I know it sounds terrible, but I did. I must confess. And he died, unfortunately, suddenly, a heart attack. And she came back to Clapham. They had a house in Clapham near the Brixton end. And she was a sweet, lovely lady from Barranquilla who loved to dance and cumbia and salsa and everything. And wondered how my education was going to be paid for, but the great thing was that I passed the 11 plus, and the LCC, the council, actually ended up paying for my boarding fees as well. So I had totally free education at Dulwich College.
0: Wow.
1: Which was, along with a lot of boys, 95% of the boys at Dulwich were on free places from their local councils all over London.
0: And this was during the 60s, and as you say, you were enraptured by all the music that was happening at the time. Was there ever any doubt in your mind? Because you picked up the guitar when you were fairly young, didn't you? You were sort of engrossed in Spanish music and that guitar. Was there ever any doubt you were going to be a musician in your mind?
1: It's one of those things where, my mum started teaching me guitar in Cuba, in Havana, in 1958. But mainly Latino songs. So it wasn't the blues.
0: Yeah.
1: But the one important thing for me was that music has helped me get through my life, if you like, all the ups and downs. It's been a constant, and it's the constant, and still is.
0: Yeah.
1: And so I knew I wanted to do music. I didn't know how, but I was lucky enough, when I said to my mum when I was 16, just about turned 17, I want to be a professional musician, a pop musician or a rock musician. She had no idea what that was. She understood salsa, cumbia, stuff like that. But and my brother, who's 8 years older than me, Eugene, he said he'd been up at Cambridge, and he said, "I know this guy who's just joined a band. Let's go and ask him, have lunch with him and ask him what you have to do to become a professional musician." And that was David Gilmour. Had just joined Pink Floyd.
0: Wow.
1: And literally, I think a couple of weeks before, officially, I was just off Abbey Road to record Source and Form Secrets.
0: Handy person to have lunch with.
1: Yeah, I mean, we're good friends, but I mean, he can't remember what he said. I can't remember what I said, but it must have been brilliant, because 5 years later, you managed to join Roxy.

0: 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His new autobiography, From Revolution to Roxy, is out now. He's our guest. And coming next, how the band got together and how he got his big break.
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5: 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Birkenhead is the home of Camalerds, who built the aircraft carrier HMS Ark Royal, and more recently, the research vessel Sir David Attenborough. Birkenhead Park was the first municipal park in the world, and many were modelled on it, including Central Park, New York. Patricia Routledge and Paul O'Grady were born here, and the Beatles appeared 17 times. 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
0: This week's guest on Choices has been the lead guitarist of one of the world's most iconic rock groups for over 50 years. He also has a fascinating and exotic backstory and has chronicled it all in a new autobiography, From Revolution to Roxy. I'm Phil Riley, and this week, these are the choices of Roxy Music's Phil Manzanera. Phil, you actually were sort of lucky, weren't you, to be in Roxy Music, because you originally tried out and they said no, and then the guy that got the gig had a row, didn't he, and left, and you were in the right place at the right time. Is that fair?
6: I was just in the right place at the right time. I mean, you know, in life, things happen sometimes, and you look back on it and say, well, blimey, what are the chances of that? But I knew when I went to the first audition, when I walked into that little working man's cottage in Battersea where Andy Mackay and Brian Ferry were sharing, there were, you know, I saw these two guys, they're a bit older than me. I thought, these guys are different. And Brian Eno was there too.
0: Yeah.
6: And these guys are special. I know they're going to be successful. I need to be part of this. So we got them very well sort of socially. But, you know, at the time, they were looking for someone with a famous name, and they found Dave O'List, who had been in a band called The Nice.
0: Yeah.
6: And I thought, oh, well, fair play. You know, Dave O'List, fantastic guitarist, loved him, and seen him play at the Upper Hall. But then it didn't work out, as you say. And then I got the call to this derelict house in just off Portobello Road, where it had electricity. I turned up supposedly to mix the sound. I said, I've got no idea how to mix the sound. And they said, well, Eno's mixing the sound at the moment, but he makes everyone too nervous, so he's in the audience. Perhaps we'll get him on stage, you can mix the sound. I said, but I've got no idea. They said, well, actually, there's a guitar there. Why don't you have a go? And I thought this might happen, so I'd secretly learned all their tracks. And so I said, just show me what you want to, you know, play on this, and they showed it once, and I said, right, stop there, let's play it, and I played it, like, perfectly, and I said, another one, next one, and they must have thought, this guy's incredible, they said, do you want to join? And so 2 days later, and this is just after my 21st birthday, the next week, First Roxy Music contract is dated the 14th of February. I played about 3 or 4 gigs with them. We went in to record the first album. And then 3 months later, it came out on the same day as Ziggy Stardust. That's incredible.
0: Yeah.
6: And the following Saturday, we supported David Bowie at the Croydon Greyhound pub. And he was very nice to us and asked if he wanted to support him at his first gig at the Rainbow, or, you know, when they're Ziggy Stardust faced. And suddenly we're in the charts. And then we went off to record Virginia Plain, which wasn't on the first album.
0: But it was the first single.
6: Well, it's because in those days, it wasn't considered cool to do singles. You were talking about the Zeppelin era and the end of the 60s.
7: Yeah, yeah.
6: And but we all love singles, and we love Pamela Motown and stuff like that. And so, well, Brian said, "Look, I've got these three chords. Let's just go in and see what happens." So we went in, and what emerged was basically the encapsulation of everything about Roxy in 2 minutes and 52 seconds, which was Virginia Play, which I stand my ground, still sounds good today.

0: your name? Virginia Plain.
1: The early Roxy music had Brian Eno in it, and the two Brians, sort of both incredibly creative people, was it almost inevitable that one of them was going to have to leave because they didn't quite gel together?
2: Well, when you're in the moment then, it didn't seem like necessary, but we were all, you know, we were what we used to call inspired amateurs. You know, this is all done on the hoof. This is when we weren't like training to be professional musicians. We weren't training to have success. We just wanted to do interesting music and play it in an attractive fashion. But then success comes and then things happen. And I guess, I think really ultimately, and I think Brian Eno would say this, he wasn't designed to be in a band.
1: Yeah.
2: You know, a lot of people say he came from the planet Zog or whatever. You know, he's an alien. And I could still possibly be an alien. But this day, he is the same person he was back then. He's still into the same things. He's still into music. And all the people in Roxy is still in heavily into music. And Brian Ferry is as well, just as into it as Brian Eno is now. Brian Eno really wasn't built to be in a band. He used to call himself a small, independent, mobile unit.
1: One of the great things about Roxy Music, for those of us who were fans at the time, was the fantastic image that you had, and you really pushed that. And you in particular had this great thing where you had your image was the sunglasses with the diamante things on them. I mean, that looked great, but I can't imagine it helped much when you were trying to play the guitar.
2: Yeah, well, I have them here actually at the studio, and when people put them on, they say, how did you play? And to be honest, you could only play a track like Virginia Plain, which has three chords, pretty in a pretty similar position, because you had to look down. You couldn't look through them. You couldn't see anything through them. But the whole image thing, to be fair, you know, my whole image came from Anthony Price, you know, in terms of that original Bug Eyes. He made those. It's all homemade, you know. He took one look at me at the photo session and said, oh, my God, what are we going to do with you? Right, put these glasses on. Here's a leather jacket. Right, you're done. But then I had a wonderful Wendy Dagworthy, fashion designer, who made lots of my outrageous costumes. And then we all had different people, and we never conferred. You know, so there was no styling really done after that first album cover. It was all on the hoof, and it was very humorous, and there was a lot of fun in it. It wasn't taken too seriously.
1: Right, let's have some music, and I ask you to pick your favourite song by somebody else. You pick the Beach Boys.
2: Well, I think a lot of people, a lot of musicians and so on, will say that God Only Knows by the Beach Boys is one of the ultimate amazing songs that's ever been written in the pop world. And to tell you the truth, last Friday, I watched the Beach Boys documentary, and I was reminded how much I did love that phase of the Beach Boys, in fact, all phases of the Beach Boys. But this song, I think, you know, the Beatles would agree, you know, when they heard this song, All Good Vibrations, they were like totally floored. And the gauntlet was thrown down.
1: Yeah.
2: And like, we better come up with something incredible, because these guys are really... And Brian Wilson is a genius.

0: Beach Boys, God Only Knows, picked by this week's guest on Choices on Boom Radio, Phil Montanera from Roxy Music. His new autobiography, From Revolution to Roxy, is out now, and he's our guest. Coming next, a bit of magic with Pink Floyd and some misadventures overseas.
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0: This week's guest on Choices has been the lead guitarist of one of the world's most iconic rock groups for 50 years, and he's also worked with some of the biggest musicians ever. He's got a fascinating and exotic backstory and has written it down in a new autobiography, From Revolution to Roxy. He is, of course, Roxy Music's Phil Manzanera. Phil, talking about your old music, but there's now a new box set of all of your... Is this all of your solo material now coming out?
6: Yes, there's a box set coming out on the 18th of October, which has 10 CDs of solo albums and a extra CD of unheard tracks, amongst which was my original demo for a Pink Floyd track, Momentary Lapse of Reason, Split. I put it up there. That's what I actually gave to David Gilmour to write the top lines and stuff. So it'd be interesting, amongst other things, that would be interesting for people to hear.
0: And that's coming out in October.
6: It's coming out on through Universal in a package with a book with lots of pictures and stuff, which goes, it's called 50 Years of Music.
0: Great friendship over the years with David Gilmour from Pink Floyd, who you mentioned earlier, and you eventually wrote, I think, a Pink Floyd song and produced his album and helped produce the last Pink Floyd album. That must be something outside of Roxy Music you're very proud of.
7: I'm very proud of, because, I love David's voice, and obviously he's a guitarist. I love his guitar. In fact, when we were recording, I'll tell you how we reconnected after that initial thing in the 60s, was we were recording the Roxy Music album For Your Pleasure at Air Studios, which was George Martin's studio, and in studio in control room number one. In studio three, Dark Side of the Moon was being mixed. And I went and heard, David wasn't there that moment, but I heard his solo on the track called Money. I thought, wow, this is amazing. So I sent him a telegram, shows you how long ago this was. I sent him a telegram saying, remember me, I'm in a band now. It's called Roxy. Well done. It's fantastic stuff. And we reconnected. So that was in 1973. And since then, we have seen each other on and off. And then there was a period from 2005 for 10 years when I worked with him and went on tour with him.
0: Let's play one of his tracks. I asked you to pick one, and you picked On an Island.

0: David Gilmour on an island, produced for him by this week's guest on Choices, who is Phil Manzanera from Roxy Music. Reading the book, you talk about Bowie and Pink Floyd and everybody else. But the most amazing story, I think, is that a bit of work that you did that was on a solo album got picked up by a couple of guys, Jay-Z and Kanye West, and was made into something that you got royalties off and made a fortune from, I think. Is that fair to say?
1: Yes, it is fair to say. And, I mean, it just shows you how if you just keep in your lane, keep doing music, and don't go looking for too much of fame and fortune, things can happen. And you know, one of the reasons for doing the book was to try and make sense, not only of what's happened in my musical life in the last 52 years, but also in my family's life, which, you know, starts in the book, starts in 1492. So, but the Jay-Z and Kanye West thing was incredible. I think in 1977, I did a solo album called Casco. First track is called Casco. It's an instrumental, which I had to go in and record an instrumental. I needed to try. I didn't have anything. The night before I was watching the telly, I just played a few little things on the guitar. Say, oh, that'll do. I'll go in and make something out of it. Went and did it. You know, the album came out. Nobody really bought it, listened to it. And then 45 years later, I get a call saying, I'm in the car here, actually, in Westbourne Grove with my son Charlie and the phone goes and it's Rockefeller Records in New York. And they say, is that Phil Manzanera? So I sort of stopped the car, obviously. And it's Phil Manzanera. I just to tell you that Jay-Z and Kanye West had recorded your track, sampled your guitar. I said, wait. I think you must have made a mistake because people are always getting my name mixed up with the keyboard player from The Doors, Ray Manzarek.
0: Yeah.
1: My name is Phil Manzanera. Said, no, I think it's you. We can't send it to you because it's top secret, but we'll play it to you down the phone. So I put it on speakerphone, got my son to record it, so I'd have a copy of it. I said, well, it does sound like that Casco track, but it's been slowed down. But it was used in the whole of the track. It's not just like a tiny, tiny bit. They built their whole track around it. So I said, well, thank you very much. Then I thought, hang on, are they allowed to do that? What happens if the words, I didn't hear the words properly, they might be really horrible, like rap. So I thought, right, I'll ring Virgin Records, who own the actual copyright of my solo stuff. And they said, oh, dear, the business affairs lady, do you know anything about this? Yeah. And we've been negotiating it for months. I said, well, shouldn't you have told me? He said, no, look, you'll be very happy. I said, why will I be happy? Because you're going to get more than they are. I said, I probably will be very happy. Yeah. But it's coming out next week. So they must have pressed it already. So obviously I don't have any say. It's, look, you'll be very happy. Don't worry about it. So then I thought, well, hang on. I also wrote it. So I'll ring up the publisher. Exactly the same thing. You know, you'll be very happy. Well, I was very happy because it won a Grammy. It was number one. It was in the film Great Gatsby. It was in the Denzel Washington film. It was used in car ads before the Super Bowl. It was, you know, like if a one-armed bandit, you know, the thing starts spinning around.
0: Wow.
1: It was a bit like every week you'd like pull the one-armed bandit and things. Emails would pop up saying, oh, are you all right for this sync and that sync? I thought, oh my goodness. Thank you, God. You know, after all these years, ups and downs, he said, take that just to keep you going, you know.
0: I think you said that you made more money out of that one bit of taking your work than you did out of all the time in Roxy Music. Can that be true?
1: It's true.
0: Amazing.
1: And it still continues to be around because those guys are huge.
0: Yeah.
1: You know, Jay-Z and I saw them perform that not only when Jay-Z did a concert at the O2, but also when Beyonce came, they did it.
0: Wow.
1: With Jay-Z as well.
0: Amazing.
1: So it's got legs, as they say.
0: Wow, amazing. No church in the world. Amazing. Right, let's play some more Roxy Music and come back and chat some more in a minute.

0: Roxy Music, more than this. Our guest is the guitarist with Roxy Music, Phil Manzanera. So you've toured on and off. You toured again in 2022, and I think you're all in your 70s by then. Was that slightly slower and more sedate than it perhaps might have been 30, 40 years ago?
1: You knew what? It was fabulous. It was our farewell tour. So it wasn't just fabulous because it was farewell. But that was the last time we'll ever play live together. And it finished at the O2, which was one of the best gigs of the whole tour. And quite frankly, it was the first time that we were able to really play Roxy's music in a visual context of all the iconography and all the imagery that we had with this amazing huge screens, innovative type sort of screens, which cost an absolute fortune. Obviously, if I'd known how much they were going to cost at the time, we probably wouldn't have done it. But we're so glad that we did do it. I mean, we filmed it, recorded it. At some point, people will see it who didn't see the tour. But it was a wonderful way to say goodbye. And, you know, wherever we played, you know, it was touchy. It was, there was a resonance looking at the punters and how much some of these songs meant to them. And more than this, especially in America, meant so much to people. And I'd look at the faces of the people and I think, wow. You know, it just shows the power of music, how it brings you back to certain moments in your life. All these tracks, they are like our companions and they help us, you know, get through life. So it sort of validated what we'd be up to.
0: Yeah. And it definitely is a never, never again moment, Phil?
1: Not live. No, I mean, we talk to each other and things will be coming out and new versions of this and that, and tracks that people haven't heard. And so the Roxy name will continue, yes. But no, we decided that was it. And we sort of, it's a bit like poker, really. I think we'll stick.
0: Looking back on your life, the serendipity and the good luck and the fair bit of adventure, I mean, can you actually believe that all the things that have happened to you in your life?
1: I can't really, you know. So I you know, when I say I'm trying to make sense of it, I things popped up and I thought, really? How did that happen? You know, it's almost like a Forrest Gump situation. I see a picture with me, you know, alongside different people and say, blimey, you know, I couldn't, yeah, am I making this up? You know, it's quite funny when I do some talks and things, we have a bit of a laugh, you know, because things just happen.
0: Yeah.
1: So I'm just trying to make sense of it in the memoir, yeah.
0: Well, we haven't touched on the gangster story in Colombia. We haven't touched on so many things in your life. It really is a great read. It's called From Revolution to Roxy, and it's the life story of Phil Manzanera. Now, I asked you for an exit stage left song, and you picked the Kinks. Tell us about the Kinks.
1: Well, the first time I heard this track, you really got me. It was the guitar riff, you know, and that really inspired me. You know, when I came age 9 to England to a boarding school in South London, all the bands started happening. They appeared, you know, the Beatles appeared, the Stones, and then the Kinks appeared, and then this guitar bass song appeared. And in fact, we did a version of this with Brian. I did it with Brian Eno and a band called 801 we had.
0: Yeah.
1: And we chose two tracks from that period. One was You Really Got Me, and one was Tomorrow Never Knows by the Beatles, and we did it with 801. And it's always be my most exciting exit stage left song.
0: Phil Manzanera, thank you very much for being our guest on Boom Radio this week.
1: Thank you very much, Phil. Pleasure.

0: From the Sky News Centre at 10, the Prime Minister has been talking about how he'd like to be remembered after 2 years in the job and over a decade in politics.
1: As the person that saved the Labour Party, turned it into a party that could face the public again, we were found to be institutionally anti-Semitic, and we turned that around. It was 4.25 years from me taking over as leader of the Labour Party to walking into Downing Street.
0: He's been in Kyiv for one of his final engagements. Sir Keir Starmer's promised Volodymyr Zelensky that the UK would always stand by Ukraine. Tomorrow, Andy Burnham will be announced as the new Labour leader before the PM hands over the keys to Downing Street on Monday. Legislation's being introduced to ban the sale of high-caffeine energy drinks to under-16s in England. It'll apply to drinks containing more than 150 milligrams of caffeine per litre from April. Teenagers from 15 years old could be offered a meningitis B booster jab on the NHS. Health advisers are recommending the move following recent outbreaks. Meningitis Now CEO Dr. Tom Nutt explained in March how children born before May 2015 weren't offered the jabs as babies.
2: Unfortunately for this age group, so in other words teenagers and young adults, there is, if you like, a gap in the NHS vaccination schedule, and that's for protection against Men B. Sadly, we see too many cases, too many deaths in universities each winter at the moment.
0: England manager Thomas Tuchel has hit back at critics after their 2-1 World Cup exit to holders Argentina in the semi-final, insisting the problem is a weakness in the English football DNA, which means players struggle to keep possession under pressure. The Germans received criticism for his defensive substitutions. England's Daniel Brown is just one shot off the lead after the first round of the Open Golf. He's on 4 under par, along with Sun Jae-im of South Korea, just behind American Jackson Suber at Royal Birkdale. Robert McIntyre's a stroke further back. And Bob Dylan's going on tour. The 85-year-old's announced dates in the UK, including 5 in London. That's the latest. I'm Stevie Shillinglaw. Boom Radio.
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4: A dry morning with sunny spells for most. It'll be another very warm day. Areas of cloud across eastern counties will eventually recede. A high of 29 degrees Celsius. Dynamite.

I don't believe him. Swinging blue jeans there, you're no good. Ah, no, you are fantastic. Good evening to you, moonbathers and bedwarmers, and thank you very much to Phil Riley for his choices tonight. A taste of Roxy music there. Good stuff indeed. It's Diana with you for the final show for this week, and we're still having great weather. Oh, this is the UK I love.

Christopher Cross and Ride Like the Wind. There's something quite magical about the wind, isn't there? It just gives you that high energy, or at least it does it for me. And we also heard from Odyssey with Native New Yorker. It's our final cryptic clue for the week, and it is a female singer from the 60s, a solo female artist from the 60s, with this cryptic clue for the song.

the impressions and people, get ready. And Shirley Horn with her own take on Hit the Road Jack. I normally think of Ray Charles for that one, but it's good to hear a woman doing it as well. And speaking of women, we got Sydney Christmas. Now, there's a name for you, Sydney Christmas. And she won Britain's Got Talent back in 2024. And she's taken the USA by storm last year. She's back with an uplifting, feel-good track based on personal experiences. This is Lean

0: New music here on Boom Radio Sydney Christmas with Lean On You. She won Britain's Got Talent back in 2024, and that's her latest track, Light.
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Al Jarreau, Trouble in Paradise. We don't want that, do we? It's time now for our Lovin' 60s, three in a row. Got a lovely email in from Gordon Tollan, who said, what a great idea, Di, asking listeners to suggest Cryptic Clue. It does seem unfair that you've done this yourself week in, week out for 5.5 years. It's very true, but I don't mind doing it. I just thought it'd be interesting to hear some of your thoughts on it as well. And thank you for your 4 suggestions there. I'll keep them in mind. But in the meantime, Gordon, I am dedicating Love in the 60s to you. Thank you for your input.

0: And that was our Love in the 60s, three in a row, tonight dedicated to Gordon Toland. Thank you for your cryptic clue suggestions. It's going to be handy in the future. We just heard from Marvin Gaye and Tammy Terrell there with California Soul. Sandy Shaw was our cryptic clue tonight when I said, totally get what you're saying. That was Message Understood. Did you get that one right? And the Zombies kicked off Love in the 60s with Time of the Season. And we'll do it all over again Monday night around the same time here on Boom Radio.
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And we also heard from Paul Simon with Mother and Child Reunion. 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

I wonder who came up with the idea of that title from Johnny Mathis. I'm stone in love with you. I just don't get it myself. But I do this. Mindbenders.

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Groovy. 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The Mindbenders. We got the Luca Love coming up very shortly. Three love songs back to back. Taking us there is a little bit of magic. Strange magic. Yellow. Here on Boom Radio.

Billy Joel and This Night, Barbara Lewis, Baby I'm Yours, and Bread with Diary. And that was our Luca Love Tonight, dedicated to Jackie Stevenson Wright, who was looking back on the memories of working in radio all these years. And she said, I have a lifelong friend to thank you. Thank for introducing me to your show, Wayne the Cabbie. Used to listen to your show when he was sitting on the rank at York Station. And Wayne and I go way back to our school days. Next year, it'll be 50 years since we all left school. And thanks to Wayne, I've become friends to so many wonderful people through this show. Phil, Howard, Sam, Rich, Lisa, Mick and Helen, Julie from Alabama. Isn't it wonderful?

0: Two exceptional singers there, Lisa Stansfield with In All the Right Places, and Sam Cooke, who we just didn't have long enough, did we? A Change Is Gonna Come. And that song is still so poignant today, isn't it? 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

of Kirriemuir, the gateway to the beautiful Angus Glens. The novelist and playwright J.M. Barrie was born there and is buried there, and a statue of his famous Peter Pan stands in the town square. Close by is another statue of Bon Scott, late of AC/DC, who grew up in the town until emigrating to Australia. 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

Amazing singer, isn't she? Annie Lennox there, and why? And James Taylor with Fire and Rain. It's still a song I can sing from all those years ago. And that's the beauty of music, isn't it? It takes you back into old memories and decades ago when you were a certain age or you're with a certain person or in a different country. And it just brings it right back up into the present moment. Well, well.

Emmylou Harrison, here, there, and everywhere. I once introduced Emmylou on stage in London, and everyone started clapping because they thought initially I was her. It was extraordinary. It was very, very honoring as well. And we also heard from Georgie Fame, funny how time slips away. And it does. The older we get, it's like, when did that happen? It really does distort time, doesn't it?

0: Oh, the things we do in the name of love. That's Bill Withers there. Time to look back in musical history on this day, July the 16th, back to 1966 when the British blues rock supergroup Cream was formed. How fantastic was that? The influential power trio, which consisted, of course, of guitarist Eric Clapton, singer and bassist Jack Bruce, and drummer Ginger Baker, only stayed together for 2 years and 4 months. I imagine it was the Big Egos. There were some really powerful characters in there, weren't there? But in that time, they racked up 1 gold and 2 platinum albums. But weren't they fantastic?
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2: 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I feel so free.
3: 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I can never let go. Bladder leaks.
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darling, all of my life to share is all I'll give you. 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

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Do keep telling your friends about this magnificent station, and let's keep growing more and more powerful, because there are so many good people on this station and such great music. And that's the beauty when you actually are working for a station you really do love. And speaking of love, I love listening to Nicky Horn on a Friday night in particular, including Perfect 10, a song one listener deems simply perfect, and with it being Friday, a Fab at 50 album track plus the Fab 4 at 5. And the reason I say Friday, it's my gin and tonic night, and I enjoy happy hour with Nicky Horn on a Friday night. Check him out.

Carly Simon with that famous song of hers, You're So Vain. And Ray Charles in his absolute element with In the Heat of the Night. Such a great, great track that, isn't it? Thank you very much for your company this week. I look forward to your company again from Monday night. Have yourself a wonderful weekend when you get there. Enjoy the sunshine if it is in your neck of the woods. The lovely Derek is with you very shortly. And our food for thought tonight is this from Confucius. Success depends upon previous preparation. And without such preparation, there is sure to be failure. So prepare. Nighty night.

0: From the Sky News Centre at midnight, the Prime Minister has been talking about how he'd like to be remembered after 2 years in the top job and over a decade in politics.
1: As the person that saved the Labour Party, turned it into a party that could face the public again, we were found to be institutionally anti-Semitic, and we turned that around. It was 4.25 years from me taking over as leader of the Labour Party to walking into Downing Street.
0: He was in Kyiv for one of his final engagements. Sir Keir Starmer promised Volodymyr Zelensky that the UK would always stand by Ukraine. Andy Burnham will be announced as the new Labour leader later today before the PM hands over the keys to Downing Street on Monday. The US has confirmed it's begun a new wave of strikes on Iran for a sixth consecutive night. American officials say it's to further degrade Iranian military capabilities. Legislation is being introduced to ban the sale of high-caffeine energy drinks to under-16s in England. Anna Bates has the details.
2: Ministers call it decisive action to protect the health of children following a consultation towards the end of last year, which we're told showed significant support for an age restriction. It'll apply to drinks containing more than 150 milligrams of caffeine per litre, sold both in-store and online. They won't be available in vending machines either. Tea and coffee will be exempt. It's intended to come into force in April.
0: It's been recommended teenagers from 15 in the UK should be offered a vaccine on the NHS to protect against meningitis B. The advice follows a series of recent outbreaks, one of which left two teenagers dead in Kent. Thomas Tuchel's blamed England's DNA for their 2-1 World Cup semi-final defeat to Argentina. The manager says while he still believes his side can win a major tournament, they struggled to keep possession under pressure. And England's Daniel Brown is just one shot off the lead after the first round of the Open Golf. He's on 4 under par along with Soo Jae Im of South Korea and just behind Jackson Suber at Royal Birkdale. That's the latest. I'm Stevie Shillinglaw.
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Hello. Many thanks to Diana for the music and company. Thank you so much, Diana. Have a great weekend. Derek Webster on the Boom Radio Night Ride, otherwise known as, you know, Emu's on after Diana. He's all right. I hope so. Anyway, welcome to the early hours of this Friday morning. Yay, it's the weekend.

Neil Diamond and Carole King. I was talking the other day about how when you get to a certain age, you get all kinds of freebies. Like, I was offered a jab. Two jabs, not one, but two. I mean, you know, all these freebies you get. I mean, never mind the triple lock pension. What about the jabs you get? So I was told the other day that it would cause a little bit of pain in the arm. So the arm is feeling a bit numb at the moment. And also you'll feel a bit as though you've got the flu, which has kind of started happening as well. She says you'll wake up one morning and you'll feel fine. So here's to tomorrow morning, eh? Hey, the wonderful world of getting old. Welcome to Boom Radio Through the Night. Here's Rodders.

Rod Stewart, who was last seen supporting Scotland in the World Cup when Scotland were playing, and he'd cancelled the concert saying he was unwell. And the next thing, there he was on the cameras at the football game saying, "Come on, Scotland," and all that. And that has to be the most high-profile way of getting found out for playing truant that I've ever seen. Good old Rod, eh? That's rock and roll for you, of course. Still a rock and roller.

0: Gabrielle and Rise on the Boom Radio Night Ride. Something soulful from Al Green in the mix in the next hour. Songs to you from Ario Speedwagon. And I'm going to pluck a song from the charts of May 1967 after this.
1: We were talking about music and I said, I'd love to go see groups and things like that. She said, well, we've got a club. It's down a cellar and they call it The Cavern. There's some fantastic groups there and we've got one called The Beatles. And I went, oh, what? The Beatles? What a name to call a group.
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8: Arbroath, the largest town in the county of Angus. The historic Declaration of Arbroath was signed in the Abbey there back in 1320. The town is famous for the delicious Arbroath Smoky, and its football team holds the record for the highest number of goals scored when 138 years ago they beat Bon Accord of Aberdeen 36-0. Boom Radio across the UK, including Arbroath.

Al Green on the Boom Radio Night Ride. Lots happening this weekend. Bristol looks like a good place to be today because it's the Bristol Harbour Festival, which is happening. Somebody's come up with a brilliant idea of how to use your old cardboard boxes if you have lots of deliveries from Amazon and what have you. Cardboard boat race. Yeah, so if you want to look around, find yourself enough cardboard, make yourself a boat. Teams build boats entirely from cardboard. There'll be somebody checking to make sure you're not cheating or anything. And then you have to paddle around a 200-metre course. And if you stay afloat, you could even win a prize made of cardboard. So they whoever came up with that idea. All happening on Bristol Harbour Front today. Have fun.

Mario Speedwagon on the Boom Radio Night Ride. Of course, lots to listen to on the radio over the weekend. The Vintage Charts, ever so popular. It's one of our most popular programmes. Goes out Sunday afternoon, Sunday from noon, presented by Peter Quinn. And this week, we're looking at the charts of 1966. No, don't mention the football. And 1975, followed by, if you switch over to our sister station, Boom Light, Paul Robey's on, playing some wonderful old records from 1953. So much to enjoy. 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

Linda Scott, I Don't Know Why, and the Drifters, Dance With Me. Oh, no, no extra charge for dancing, by the way, on the Boom Radio Night Rider. So we put another coin in the old Boom Radio Night Ride jukebox. And looking for a record from 1957. This was actually recorded at an Air Force base in Oklahoma and came out in January 1958 on the Brunswick record label, The Crickets.

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Harry Nilsson from 1969 and the Crickets from 1958.

That is Night on the Boom Radio Night Ride. Music for night people like us into the wee small hours. 1 o'clock hour is crammed with the good stuff. Hope you're going to stay up and enjoy the music with us. Say it's madness. One better day. Well, it's Friday, isn't it?